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1: We saved the best for last. The last Thursday of your July. No games, no gimmicks. It's time for all hits and no misses with Nico Oso. This is the night show gearing up for the throwback Thursday of the century. The party people are here. We're waiting for Nelly, our featured guest of honor. Put a face to the name. 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Of course, we had to kick it off with the brand new Sienna Spyro. 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

Oso just stepped off the Seaport Pier stage performing for my party people, and we had a time. On the Instagram, you can get the recap, the behind the scenes, as we sit tight and get ready for Nelly. It's the Night Show with Nico Oso on Q102. You know what to do. Turn us up as loud as we can go. Put the windows down. Let some air flow through the hair, baby. One sleep away from the weekend. Let me take you there.

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2: Up next, it's Taylor Swift. I knew it, I knew you. On Philly's number one hit music station, Q102. And I knew we pulled out the heavies, but I had no idea. Stevie B's official DJ, DJ Slice, is here, about to take the Seaport Pier stage and shut it down. Raquel is coming up in just about an hour or so. And then the man of honor. Yes, sir, Nelly, performing the classics to the sold-out crowd here at Seaport Pier. If you're coming down here, I want you to put a face to the name. It's NICOOSO Music, Q102 Philly. Tag me in a video, and hopefully we get to meet face-to-face tonight. Let's go, party.

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2: 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Who's doing it? It's Nico Oso, The Night Show on Philly's number one hit music station, Q102, with that Olivia Dean Stupid song up next. And the wind is whipping around down here. You might need a hoodie if you're staying on the boardwalk late for Nelly. Don't forget that after party. We're taking it to Fairview. Nico Oso and Buster back to back and back to business all night long.

0: I'm here to turn up. I'm here to take it to the max. It's the last weekend in July, and you know why. The show of the summer happening right now with Nelly at the Seaport Pier, Q102's Beach Tour, brought to you by your Philadelphia area Jeep dealers. We really appreciate you taking the ride. I'm trying to bring you the need-to-know information, keep you updated while you're on your way here.
1: Nico, do you want another drink?
0: Oh, would you look at that?
1: Yeah, if you want another drink, I'm going to go to the bar.
0: Oh, look, universes are colliding. All
1: right. Hey, I'm getting another drink.
0: Do you know who that is, you guys? You know who's drinking all the drinks down here?
1: I'm Elvis Duran.
0: Elvis! Guys, that's Buster from the afternoon. He has an Elvis mustache on. I don't even think Elvis has a mustache. Watch the tram car, please, and make your way down here for the show of the summer. It's on cue.

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1: One sleep away from the weekend. 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It's Nico Oso, The Night Show on Philly's number one hit music station, Q102, bringing you the brand new Dominic Fike. It's Baby Doll. And in just a few songs, we're gearing up. Rock.

0: Oh my goodness, the superstar power that I just saw with my own eyes. Walking by me, it is Raquel, the legendary Latin freestyle artist, playing the classics. If you're 30 and up, 40 and up, then you know what I'm talking about. And if you don't, you're about to find out. For those that don't know, so it is Nika Oso, the night show on Q102. Maybe you had other plans tonight. Maybe something came up and you couldn't make it. I want to invite you backstage on my Instagram, on the story. It's NICOOSO Music Q102 Philly. Again, NICOOSO Music Q102 Philly. Tag me in a video if you're coming to the show of the summer, the throwback Thursday of the century. Coming up on the other side of this, some more new heat for the streets. One sleep away from new music Friday. I'm here to take it there, baby. And don't forget, until 2, 3 in the morning tonight, Fairview, the after party. Special celebrity guest Lil Snuff is pulling up. If you're a bed bug, you'll stay at home. If you're not, you'll come have a good time with us for one of the last weekends of your summer 2026. Let me set it up. It's on cue.
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0: This is to be the people to see the need to know information. Sitting next to me, one of my favorite celebrities. You're going to recognize him. You're going to hear him before you can even see him on the Instagram, NICOOSO Music, Q102 Philly. Who is it? It's the captain.
1: Here we are, yeah. Wildwood with DJ Nico. Let's go.
0: Oh, my God. I can't believe it. A legendary link up down here. One question for you, captain. What's your favorite Nelly song? What are you looking forward to?
1: Oh, I like It's Hot in Here and Country Grammar on the same level. They're both very good songs.
0: Nice. So you can't choose. This is what I want you to do. If you're in the car right now, hit the DMs, NICOOSO Music, Q102 Philly. What's your favorite Nelly song? And we're going to get Captain to do a karaoke when he gets here. Let me hear you sing Hot in Here. I am getting so hot.
1: I need to take my clothes off.
0: Nailed it.
1: Let's go.
0: Grammy Award winning. The captain joining us tonight on Q. By the way, fun fact, he doesn't have a Grammy, but he does have a sports an Emmy, right?
1: Emmy. I have an Emmy Award in my bedroom, yes.
0: Where, in your bedroom. Where is it sitting?
1: It sits on my book stand. I don't have any books, but I have an Emmy and a picture of me and Philadelphia Wings players.
0: Perfect. He just keeps reading the plaque at the bottom. The best.

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The last hour of the night show with Nico Oso on Q102, I had to bring it indoors. The only way to describe the scene down here, pandemonium. It is crazy. Nelly about to take the Seaport Pier stage. It's going down in this town, and I'm taking you backstage with me on Instagram, NICO OSO Music, Q102 Philly. Let's take the ride.

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1: 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Benson Boone on Philly's number one hit music station, Q102. That's what we're having down here. Nelly performing the classics right now. And you can watch on the story. 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
2: Welcome back to the night show. It's Nico Oso celebrating the summertime down here at the Seaport Pier. I should have stretched before tonight, man. I'm going to feel it tomorrow. It's somber with my body isn't ready on Philly's number one hit music station, Q102. We're going till late tonight at the Fairview, the after party. Buster, Nico Oso, back to business.

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2: 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You can spend it on a LeBron jersey. It is T Swift. I knew it. I knew you on Philly's number one hit music station. 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It's Animal. I haven't heard this yet, ladies and gentlemen. We're going to check it out for the very first time together, an audio adventure like no other.

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1: 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It's Animal. I haven't heard this yet, ladies and gentlemen. We're going to check it out for the very first time together, an audio adventure like no other.

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1: We made it to Thursday night, and I made it to hang out with you this hour on everything. We're at New Hit List. I'm at La Crystal Rosas. Come on, Bella K. It's called I Love It, I Love It, I Love It.

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1: On the new hit list, I'm Crystal Rosas. A comment on Teddy Swim's IG says that his voice is what it sounds like when you enter the gates of heaven. Is that what you think? Yeah, the thickness, the raspiness, so good. Teddy Swim's Mr. Know-It-All just

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102. Hey, bestie. On the new hit list, I'm at La Crystal Little Sus. Benson Boone posted on his IG snippets from his Wanted Man tour. How is this man staying in such good shape? He must live at the gym. That six-pack goes crazy. Here's the time of my life.

Q102. That was Ariana Grande, Hate That I Made You Love Me. It's the new hit list. Our girl here is Zara Larsson pulling up our 2026 iHeartRadio Music Festival live in Vegas this September. 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
1: On the new hit list, I'm Crystal Rosas. This song took 10 years in the making. Check out our interview on socials. I'm at Crystal Rosas. Martin Garrix and Sheeran repeat it.

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0: 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It's Mikey V, Frankie V, and Gianna.
1: You may be making a lot of decisions this weekend. We want you to have a clear head. There's a way, if you're indecisive, to make a very clear and easy decision. We'll explain more next.

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1: 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It's Mikey V, Frankie V, and Gianna. Joined by Tasha. Do you ever have trouble like making a major life decision?
2: Oh, of course.
1: I feel like every decision, not even a what do I want for dinner at this restaurant?
3: Yeah,
1: I have trouble.
3: Indecisive person.
1: Yeah. These are bigger issues than if you should have chicken parm in the salad, Mikey. We're talking about, should you take a new job? Should you buy a new car?
3: Oh,
1: should
3: yeah.
1: you break up with somebody? Experts say never make the decision at night. What they say to do is go to bed. After sitting in your mind, go to bed, and the first thing in the morning when you wake up full of a fresh mind, that's when you want to make a decision, because your brain will give you the best answer then.
2: I kind of agree, because whenever I'm wicked tired, like, I'm always just cranky, and like, I feel like I would make some bad decisions.
3: Yeah, you're not thinking rationally. That's why when you go out at night, you do sketchy things at night. At the club.
1: There you go.
3: Out, you know?
1: Next time I'm at a dinner reservation, I'm like, hey, hold on. I'll be back for breakfast.
3: I gotta go to bed.
1: Mikey goes to bed like, why are you sleeping at dinner? Don't worry. When I wake up, I'll know what I want to have to eat.
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0: 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It's Mikey V, my big bro, Frankie V, and our best friend, Gianna.
1: Every Friday, we want to know something awesome that happened to you this week. Bianca, tell us your Friday win of the week.
2: I got pulled over on Tuesday.
1: Oh!
2: And it was for a one of my taillights was out, and he let me off with a warning.
1: Yes!
0: Isn't that the best? I mean, it's the worst to get pulled over, but it's the best when they come back and they hand you that piece of paper and say, look, it's just to fix the ticket. Could you get that fixed? We're not going to charge you right now.
2: Yep.
1: Did you do the blinking, like, with your pretty eyes at him? Oh, did you do anything to convince him to let you off with a warning, or was it just luck?
2: It was pure luck. Okay. I wasn't in the best mood. I had to, like, reel it in a little bit. But, yeah, he let me off with a warning, so yes. I'm really happy about that.
0: And now we know exactly what Gianna does every time a cop shows up at her car.
1: I was speaking from experience.
0: I noticed. Mm-hmm. Well, we're glad you didn't get that ticket, and that's a solid win. Have a wonderful weekend.
2: Thank you. Bye.

0: 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It's Mikey V, Frankie V, and Gianna.
1: The end of an era for LeBron James, but the start of a brand new one. Everything you need to know about this trade. We'll talk about it next.

0: Q102, it's Mikey V, Frankie V, and Gianna.
1: And what a way to wake up on a Friday. LeBron James going to the Sixers. I mean, I'm a basketball fan. Yeah. I did not see this coming at all.
0: When I first thought, I'm like, that's got to be AI. That's got to be not.
1: Wait, you know, right?
0: Because people are like, is he going to go to Cleveland? Where's he going to go? Nobody thought he was going to go, I don't think, to Philly. And not only that, he's signing a deal, 2 years, $8 million. Let's talk about LeBron James. He's made over $581 million in his career. He can afford to take the pay cut, but he is still a premier player, and he's getting paid basically what he got as a rookie many years ago.
1: Yeah, well, it's funny, Frankie, because when I like first read the contract, I was like, wow, that's a ton of money. That's the first place my brain went to, and then you're like, girl, he's made so much more money in the past. But
0: that's a ton of money for like people like you and I, but for him, that's like pennies.
1: But I went on his Twitter. He said, this is my last decision. I'm not going for the money. I'm not going for family. What am I playing for at this point? I still want to sacrifice. I still want to work. I want to grind. I still want to compete to win and have a chance at the feeling of winning another championship.
0: And the fact that he's made enough money. I mean, the dude has so much money, it doesn't really matter. He does want to grab that one last championship. Now people are like, does Bronny, his son, follow him there as well?
1: Yeah.
0: Who knows what happens with that? But either way, yes, it is a signed, sealed deal. As far as we know, 2 years with a player option on that last year for LeBron James to most likely finish out his career now with Philadelphia.
1: It's going to be an interesting NBA season with all of these trades, I feel like. So, as always, we will keep you updated right here on the V-Bro Show.
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7: Well, back in the 90s, there was that guy on Long Island, Joel Rifkin. I think he killed 17 women.
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0: 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It's Mikey V, Frankie V, and Gianna.
1: Imagine you could save money while spending the money. It doesn't sound real. It sounds like girl math, but this is a thing. It's spaving. We'll explain.

0: Coming back to you.
1: Q102. It's Mikey V, Frankie V, and Gianna. Joined by Melanie. So there's a new term that's going around called spaving. Have you heard of spaving?
2: I've never heard of that term.
1: Is it a form of bathing?
3: Is it a spa for shaving?
1: It is not. Very good guesses all around. It's the act of spending money to save money, meaning you buy an item because it's on sale or the deal is too good to pass up. Another example is a company offers free shipping if you spend X amount of dollars, so you buy some more items and put in your cart just to get that free shipping. At the end of the day, experts say don't fall for it because you don't really need all that stuff that you're getting just because it's quote-unquote on sale that day.
2: I do it all the time.
3: Yes, me too. That is the essence of girl math. You're justifying why you're spending because you're technically saving.
1: And it's called spaving.
3: Spaving. I'm really good at spaving.
1: Gianna,
3: I spave all the time.
1: Just rated the world's number one spaver.
3: Yeah.
1: Gianna.

0: 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It's Mikey V, my big bro, Frankie V, and our best friend, Gianna.
1: Let's jump over to line five. Erica, why are you excited for your weekend?
2: I'm having a house party next weekend, so we're cleaning up and making the place nice.
0: Wait, this story went from fun to like, oh, I'm not coming over your house this weekend. At first, I was like, oh,
3: yeah, wait.
0: What town? I'm coming. Then you're like, so this weekend we're cleaning up.
3: What's the occasion?
2: Housewarming. We bought a house.
0: Thank you. Well, congrats. We won't see you this weekend. Can't wait for next weekend.
2: Yes, everyone's invited.
3: If it goes anything like Mikey's housewarming, good luck to you.
0: Oh, jeez.

0: 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It's Mikey V, Frankie V, and Gianna.
1: Next time someone yells at you for being on your phone too much, tell them that the apps are giving you energy. This is apparently a new thing. We have to talk about it next. They say the

0: Q102, Philly's number one at music station. It's Mikey V, my big bro, Frankie V, and Gianna. Sandra, have you ever gotten in trouble for being on social media at work?
1: I have not, but I've seen other people.
0: Yeah,
1: so
0: well, you know
1: I'm
0: what?
1: Too smart for that.
0: You're too smart for that. Well, actually, you know, next time you do get in trouble, like your boss is mad at you, catches you on social media, say that taking a break at your desk to browse the internet can actually boost your performance at work. They say glancing your Instagram, your TikTok for a few minutes gives you a jolt of like excitement within yourself. And if you're getting tired during the day, that's actually going to wake you up a little bit and it's going to help you at work. So you tell your boss that the next time they get mad at you for being on social media at work.
1: Now, is that true or are you making it up?
0: Yeah, I don't know where that came from.
2: That's a good question.
0: And if she gets fired, are you hiring Frankie? You know, I think
1: the
0: study I saw on social media while I was at work said that, actually.
2: Perfect.
0: Did it boost your energy, too? Yeah, I'm ready for the rest of the day.
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2: Joined by Emma, there's a new coffee hack to make your coffee taste better. 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
3: No, what is it?
4: Is the hack sugar and cream?
2: Well, it's, you know, it's funny because a lot of people do dump a whole lot of sugar and cream in to fix the bitterness of coffee, but then they're like, well, now I feel weighed down because everything I added. So what TikTok is saying, if your coffee is too bitter, you want to just add a little pinch of salt. They say a pinch of salt will balance out the coffee's acidity. Yeah, and then it's going to make it a lot more tasty and a lot less calories than adding the cream.
3: Aren't we all supposed to be eating less salt now?
5: Wait, no, this makes sense because one coffee I really enjoy is a salted caramel coffee.
2: Wow.
5: And it has actual, like, salt in it.
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0: 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It's Mikey V, Frankie V, and Gianna.
1: Friday's finally here. It's the weekend. Christina, why are you excited for the weekend?
2: So I'm actually getting a brand new mattress tomorrow at 9 a.m. Wow.
0: That's how you know you're becoming an adult. You're like, it's a weekend. My new mattress
2: Big
0: is coming
2: princess.
0: In. How old are you?
2: I am 21.
0: Okay.
1: Yeah.
0: I did not start getting excited for mattresses at 21. I didn't even know where I was sleeping when I was 21.
3: Hardwood floor
0: works for me.
3: Yeah, Michael's letting me get a blanket and a pillow on the floor.
1: That's
3: throw a mattress.
0: How did I get here?
2: Well, when you live in your bed,

0: 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It's Mikey V, Frankie V, and Gianna.
1: And we do it every Friday to kick off the weekend. We play Finish the Lyric. We'll play all together next.

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2: And I've been asked by Gianna, Mikey, a lot of our listeners on the DMs to make these more difficult. Okay. So
1: I want to clarify, I personally never say make it more difficult, but others have.
2: Right. Well, we'll start with you, Mikey V, and see how you do with your first song and this week's Finish the Lyric. Ready, set, go.
3: On a plane.
1: I got the beat to it, huh? It's Maroon 5. It's,
2: This is not name the song.
1: I know.
0: You have the beat.
1: I can't stop. One more time. I gotta feel it. I gotta feel it. Stop. Don't laugh at me. Just can't stop.
2: Over to Gianna, please. Please save him out of this misery, Gianna. Let's go.
1: Why can't I think?
0: Can I just sing it? You don't even go.

0: I get too stressed out.
1: Okay. 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
0: I am. Because it's so easy. This love, I knew that. But the moment, I don't get it.
1: Okay.
2: First song, I finished the lyrics.

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1: You got it.
2: This went from making my Friday to ruining my Friday.
1: No,
2: all
1: you can do it.
0: Just need you to finish this lyric. It'll be easy.
1: Time to the good old days. Your theme song. When the mama sang
2: us to sleep. Because I'm stressed out. Something like that,
1: yeah,
2: right?
1: Yeah.
2: What do you mean, no?
1: I'm giving him a sympathy point.
2: Because I'm stressed out.
1: He was just projecting.
2: Because I'm stressed out because now we're stressed out.
1: He was saying how he's feeling in this current moment.
2: Yeah, exactly. Gianna, I appreciate you today.
0: All right, so here we go. Gianna, finish strong. Finish this lyric.

0: Pajamas, I swear to God, I swear.
1: That's great.
0: All right, for good or for worse, it is now officially the weekend.
2: Woo! Yes.
0: Appreciate you kicking it off with the V-Bros.
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1: Joined by Rebecca. So there's a bunch of badly named things that could have been named better. This is actually going viral right now.
2: Things that could have been named better?
1: Yeah, like, so here's the one. Like, any bacon alternative, like fake bacon, should be called fakin'. Instead of bacon alternative, just call it faking.
3: Oh.
0: Faking.
2: Oh.
1: Faking. Or like over the summertime, you go on jet skis, right? Instead of calling them jet skis, they should have been called motorcycles.
3: Oh!
0: Wow, they really are a motorcycle.
3: That's wild.
1: And here's my favorite one, right? Dentures. We all know what dentures are, right?
3: Yeah.
0: Fake teeth, right?
1: Yeah. Yeah, fake teeth. People are saying they should be called substitutes.
0: Substitutes.
1: Badly named things that could have been named better.
3: Wow.

0: 102. It's Mikey V, my big bro Frankie V, and our best friend Gianna.
1: And it's finally Friday. Melanie, why are you excited for the weekend?
2: I'm excited to be able to go out and enjoy myself and not have to stress about anything at work. Just go out and have a good time.
1: That's right.
0: You know, I love Fridays. Fridays, you just got like that feel of freedom. Then Saturday, then all of a sudden Sunday, right around 3 o'clock, the Sunday scary set in, and it's like...
1: it's only Friday. Let's not keep fast forwarding, Frankie. She's excited to not think about work. That's what matters.
0: You enjoy your Friday and your weekend in front. And thank you for having us on.
2: Thanks, guys.

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1: Q102, Philly's number one hit music station. It's Mikey V, Frankie V, and Gianna. Joined by Laura. So there's a new dating trend that Gen Zers are doing, okay?
2: Okay.
1: Let's so when it. you can't get a nice expensive dinner or, you know, do a lot of things out and about because it's pricey right now, what they're doing is they're flocking to the laundromats and having evenings hanging out while doing laundry.
3: What?
1: You can pick up a coffee, you can hang out, you do your laundry. Your laundry costs a few bucks. You sit there, takes a couple of hours. So you sit there while the laundry's being done, and it's a nice, cheap date out.
2: Wow. That is really interesting. I'm so happy I'm not part of Gen Z.
1: Yeah, sure, why not? And you could probably learn a lot about people based on how they do their laundry, right? Because you could tell if a guy is separating his laundries and not, you know, the dark
4: side
1: of life.
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3: True.
4: Hey, babe, want to go out tonight? Yeah, where are we going?
5: The laundromat.
3: Wait, does he use his quarters, all of them? Does he pay?
4: He pays you full? Is that a deal?
2: 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I guess this is fine if you want to make friends, but I just don't see how this is going
4: to,
2: like...
4: See, those Gen Zs confuse your courtship for quarters.
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0: Elvis Duran and the Morning Show.
1: Hey, welcome to Friday.
8: Yes.
1: It is Friday, right?
8: Yes.
1: What's so funny?
3: Nothing. I just, as you were turning the microphones up, I yelled that you were out of money.
1: I want everyone to know, at the very beginning of the show, I must make it very clear I'm out of money.
3: I didn't realize we were
1: cashless.
3: Rolling. Yeah, no cash.
1: The bottom of the barrel.
3: Oh, this is
1: my thing.
3: All right.
1: I'm telling everyone.
3: I don't believe you.
1: I actually got a call, a voicemail from someone. I haven't heard the voicemail, but I read it, you know?
3: Yeah.
1: And I just know. They're looking for money.
3: Of course.
1: You just know. Don't you have a friend like that that's always kind of circling?
8: Yeah.
1: Like a shark?
8: They only come around when they need it.
3: Yep.
1: Yeah. What do you want, Diamond? You want money for me? I don't have any money. Yeah. I'm out of money.
5: Okay. Me either.
1: Well, anyway, other than that, welcome to the day. It's a funky festive Friday, or as we like to say, Friday.
3: Mm-hmm.
1: All right. Let me see if I can hit the ones and twos here. Here we go. This was one of the first songs I remember playing on Z100 here in New York. I'd been on for maybe a year before it came out, but it's the one I remember.

0: love the word booty. I really do. Can we bring that back? Can we bring back booty?
1: Where did it go?
0: Diamond! Diamond! I say we bring back the word booty.
1: That's good because it never left me.
0: Oh. All right. Well, welcome to the day. It's officially Friday. You know, Dan and Shay are going to be here a little bit later on.
1: Yeah.
0: I bet they use the word booty in some of their songs. Good morning, Danielle.
1: Good morning.
0: Good morning, Gandhi.
1: Good morning.
0: Hello, Scary.
2: Hi.
0: Buenos dias, Senor Nate. Hello, Diamond.
1: Good morning.
0: Hello, Scotty B. How you feeling back there?
3: Great. Good morning.
0: Yeah, you good? Oh, Scotty's deep-throating his banana. Oh, my God. It must be Friday.
2: Oh.
0: What's going to happen today? Does anyone know?
1: I don't know.
2: Everything.
0: I tell you what's going to happen today. I'm going to change the song.
2: Oh.
0: Thank you. Anyway, welcome to the weekend.
2: Oh.

0: love opening up my favorite email of the day from Morning Brew. Mm-hmm. May I read it?
1: Yeah.
0: We have a very special birthday today. Oh. Expecto Patronum.
1: Oh.
0: Happy 46th birthday to the character Harry Potter.
2: Oh, wow.
1: Potter, 46?
0: He's 46 today.
3: Holy cow.
0: Let me read on. They did this very well. Time has done a number on your favorite boy wizard. He's got a butterbeer belly, and he's seeking more than life. For further reading, now you read news stories like Harry Potter and the thermostat adjustment. Harry Potter and the loud sigh before sitting down. Harry Potter and the forgotten password. Happy birthday, Harry Potter. There you go.
1: Wow.
0: And there you have it. 46 years old, that character.
1: That's crazy.
0: I know, it is crazy. Our first caller of the day is Ada. Hi, Ada.
4: Hi, how are you guys?
1: Morning.
0: Do people give you hell because your name is Ada?
4: So ever since I was little, they spelled it wrong all the time. And I'm like, it can't be that difficult. So,
0: I mean, did they ask you if your last name is Sandwich? Stuff like that?
1: Oh, my God.
4: No. No, actually, that's the first one. No.
0: Yeah. Oh, I'm sorry. Hey, Ada is actually going to see BTS at MetLife Stadium this weekend.
1: Ooh.
4: I'm going this Sunday with a friend of mine. We have, like, nosebleed tickets, but, hey, we're there.
1: Oh, nice. I was in Grand Central Station yesterday afternoon, and there's a whole BTS experience going on.
0: Really?
1: Oh, and it was packed. It was crazy.
0: People love BTS. You know, that's the thing about BTS. All ages love BTS.
1: Yeah.
0: You know, we have BTS at our iHeartRadio Music Festival in September in Las Vegas.
4: Oh, my gosh. I know. I'm so excited about that. Fingers crossed we get there.
0: Yeah, you got to get there. Mm-hmm. I have some old girlfriends that are going. When I say old girlfriends, they're almost 50 years old. Wow. And they cannot wait to see BTS.
1: Aww. Nice. That's so nice.
4: Oh, my God. That's so nice.
0: I know. BTS, big fans. Big fans. Hey, Ada, you are the first caller of the day. We got to take care of you. And I hope you have a great weekend. What are you doing this weekend, Ada? We need to know.
4: I'm going to see BTS.
0: Oh, okay. Oh, that's right.
1: Well, what else?
0: I know that, but is there anything else going on?
4: There's a lot going on aside from being BTS.
0: Okay, all right. So BTS is the crown. All right. What do you have for our BTS loving Ada?
5: Well, we're going to take an Elvis Duran in the Morning Show t-shirt and rub it all over the chairs that the BTS guys sat in.
0: That's kind of...
1: She's so excited. Goodness.
0: That's kind of weird.
5: Yeah.
0: You have BTS residue.
1: That's okay. She likes that.
4: Wait, you guys, before I go, can I just let you know something?
0: Oh, yeah, please.
4: Okay, so I've been listening to you guys for such a long time, and honestly, you guys have been, like, my compass through so many years, even though you're, like, kind of raunchy a little bit.
0: Oh, thank you, yes.
4: But, even, like, through the pandemic, it's been, like, so crazy, and I appreciate you guys so much, and... Like, I have a routine. I take my husband to work every single day at, like, 4:45. And then, like, by the time I get home, it's, like, 6. And I swear, you guys, like, keep me on check. I'm, like, always late. But, like, I know my time with you guys. Like, at 8:30, if you guys are doing the phone tab, I'm like, oh, crap, I'm late.
0: Well, that's kind of funny. Because if we play the phone tab at 8:30, it's late.
1: Yeah.
0: So, therefore, when we're on time being late, you're on time being late. See how that works?
1: Yeah.
0: I like that.
4: And, like, I listen to you guys, like, in iHeartRadio, and I just love it. And I really, really do appreciate you guys. You have no idea.
0: Well, thank you, Ada.
4: So amazing.
0: That is beautiful.
4: To have you guys.
0: That is a beautiful thing. I mean, by the way, Ada is from beautiful Belleville, New Jersey.
4: Yes.
0: We're coming over for some shrimp beeps later on. You know what I'm talking about? Shrimp beeps?
4: Yeah.
0: Do you know the lounge? Do you know the name of the restaurant? Go say it.
4: Wait. I don't want to get it wrong, though.
0: The Belmont.
4: Can you help me out?
0: Yeah, the Belmont.
4: The Belmont.
0: Yes.
4: The Belmont.
0: Yes. Well, yeah. It's there. It's a tavern. You know, try it out. It's been there for like 7,000 years.
1: She's just ready to party.
4: My husband works like, I want to say, half a block away.
0: Oh, wow.
4: And every time I go pick him up, it's like there's always lines there.
0: Yeah, the Belmont Tavern's fabulous.
4: Yeah, it's delicious.
0: Well, look, enjoy your day. Have fun at BTS. You know, invite them to the Belmont Tavern. They would love it. They would love the tavern. Hold on one second, Ada. And there you go. Another satisfied customer going to see BTS this weekend.
5: Yeah.
0: What do you do this weekend? Think about it. Text me now at 55100. We're a little nosy and want to know. Into the three things we need to know. What's up, Gandhi?
2: The nomination of Todd Blanche as Attorney General could be withdrawn by President Trump in response to two Republican holdouts to Blanche's approval. In a Truth Social post yesterday, Trump said he has no objection to temporarily withdrawing the nomination if Senators John Cornyn and Tom Tillis do not do the right thing. Cornyn and Tillis have both expressed reservations about confirming Blanche over Trump's proposed anti-weaponization fund. Trump's post came after the Senate Judiciary Committee postponed a vote on Blanche's nomination that had been planned for Thursday.
0: I know, but his name is Blanche. How fun.
2: And for that reason alone, confirm the man.
0: I mean, can't you count to 10? Come on, Blanche.
1: Come on, Blanche.
2: God. A San Francisco judge says Anthropic has not been proven to be the supply chain risk that the Trump administration claims it is. Yesterday, the federal judge said it's troubling that the Pentagon wants Anthropic banned after the AI company criticized the administration. The judge temporarily blocked the Pentagon's ban back in March. And finally, any guesses on the best state for tipping?
0: Tipping?
2: It's surprising. Yeah, I don't know why.
0: It's one of the Dakotas.
2: Delaware.
1: Oh, okay.
2: The restaurant app Toast analyzed transactions from their 171,000 locations to find the best and worst states when it comes to the tips customers leave at full service and quick service restaurants. In the first quarter of this year, the average tip in the first state, Delaware, was likely more than 22% overall, the highest in the nation. West Virginia came in second with an average of 21%. New Hampshire came in third, just over 20%. California came in dead last.
1: Hmm.
2: Why are you making that squinty face at me?
0: Who writes this stuff? I mean, this is
2: Toast,
0: all wrong.
2: The restaurant app Toast.
0: Toast is off.
2: Are you taking this personally?
0: Yes.
2: You should sort of carry that average up for New York and New Jersey.
0: I thought we did. Delaware
2: and
0: in West Virginia?
2: Delaware, West Virginia, okay. And New Hampshire, baby.
0: Tip on, baby.
2: Yeah.
0: You guys ready for your Friday?
1: Yeah.
6: Elvis Duran in the morning show.
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2: 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I mean, everyone is hilarious.
1: I talk about you guys like you're my friends. Good morning. I love you all.
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4: You people.
5: What?
4: I see right through you.
5: What?
4: You're as translucent as a jellyfish.
5: What'd we do? What happened? I wasn't in. I didn't hear.
4: Every morning I hear you, you know, when I'm like doing my thing. Like one of you will go, okay, who's getting coffee today?
5: Yeah.
4: Oh, I'll go. I'll go get it.
5: Yeah.
4: And then someone will take the orders and then leave the room. Yeah. And I'm assuming, I was assuming you were going somewhere in the building that has a coffee store. Oh, we don't have one.
5: No.
4: So obviously you're leaving the building. You're walking out into Manhattan.
5: Yes.
4: And you're going for a walk. You're going for a...
5: Well, someone does. It's not necessarily one of us in here.
4: Well, yeah, it is. It's always one of you. And I never do this. I'm stuck here. I'm chained to this thing.
6: Your turn.
5: Do you want to go? I mean, we can do the entertainment report and you could go. Let's see if you can be back by the time we're done. Oh, no.
4: Okay, what is it? What do you do? You go down to the coffee place and you get coffee? And
5: yeah.
4: You go for a nice breezy walk outside?
5: Not so easy.
4: In yeah. nature?
7: You walk across the street. You give them this order because it's the for the coffee yeah, clatch yeah. here. It's the same thing every day. We take turns paying. And then they give you that little carousel. What do you call the little...
4: It's called a carrier, whatever.
7: The carrier,
5: yeah.
7: And then you carefully balance that on the way back.
4: I can do that.
7: And then you come back in and
4: okay, wait. I'm not great on balance. I need someone to assist me.
5: I'm not sure I trust you, to be honest.
4: But can we reverse a little bit?
5: Mm-hmm.
4: One of you always... like. During your work time, you're leaving the building and going for a stroll.
5: But it's for coffee. It's for fuel so that we're awake for the show. I mean, that you should say, good job, guys.
4: I know, but my point is I don't get to do that. I'm tied down to this place.
8: Today I think you should try it today because you'll never want to do it again. Because the baristas at this place are a little sassy. They're going to give you crap.
4: Let me show them some sass.
8: Yeah, I've gone back and forth with them a couple times.
5: And guys, do you not remember years ago when he decides, oh, I'll be right back, and then he never came back and called us from the car, and it was a Friday.
4: I got to tell you, sometimes there's something else going on. It takes my attention away from my original goal.
5: Mm-hmm.
4: All right, well, why do I have Scary's credit card?
5: He pays
9: because
5: today.
9: It's my
5: turn.
9: It's my turn to pay.
5: We take turns.
9: So feel free to just run it up, whatever you want to add on to that.
5: Don't say that.
4: Now, do I call ahead and have it ready?
7: No. I've got the order.
4: They do that at Dunkin'.
8: They will not do that here.
7: I'm going to copy and paste the order

0: and send it to
1: you. Is this the place, like, oh, like oh, and turn right?
0: That,
2: right
0: there.
2: On the corner.
0: In the yeah. base of that yeah. big building there.
1: All right.
3: And usually the person that goes to pick up the coffee with that order, they'll probably add something for themselves while they're yeah. there.
1: Oh, so I get a bonus.
3: Yeah.
4: Get yourself a little something.
0: As you go, you right. get to get
1: Maybe I'll go
0: coffee.
1: To a different place for you.
4: No. Oh.
1: Maybe
4: no.
1: I'm gonna decide to go to a different place.
4: He's going to go to Alma by his house.
0: We have, through a lot of trial and error, have decided this is the place that all right, we
1: okay,
0: all
1: text,
0: like the best.
1: Text me your order.
0: Okay, I just did.
2: Nate has
1: okay.
2: everyone's order.
1: Coffee order is small hot black coffee, small iced oat milk latte, small iced coffee with almond milk, and large coffee with half and half.
0: Yeah. Mm-hmm. Guess who is who?
1: I don't Ooh. Give. I don't care. Really.
4: All right. He doesn't care because we're not getting the order anyway.
1: All right,
4: he's leaving.
2: Coming back with one coffee.
4: He's not going.
1: All right.
4: Kidding.
1: I'm going to go down.
2: Oh God.
1: And I'm going to go ahead and get your coffee and bring it back. Okay. How much time do I have?
0: Well, they don't open until 6:30 here. In
1: well, I know, but 6:28.
0: Yeah, I know. Okay,
2: Eastern
0: so 2 minutes.
2: So you
0: could
2: go
0: there.
2: Now.
1: Can
2: I'll
1: you?
2: Be there.
1: Do they get irritated if you walk in as
0: yes.
1: they're unlocking the door?
0: Yeah,
2: telling you, they are full of attitude.
0: And sometimes it's not open right at 6, so you might stand there waiting, and you're not good with waiting.
2: Listen, Diamond does it often, and Andrew does
4: oh my
2: it.
4: God.
2: Ask them what they encounter when these people are not in a
4: people
2: good mood.
4: People are so nice. Oh.
1: Diamond.
2: Yes.
1: I mean, don't you trust me to go get coffee?
5: No, I trust. No, here's the thing. I trust you. I don't trust the people there. I feel like you're going to lose it on them, and you'll end up in handcuffs. Honestly, I want to be there for
1: what
5: it.
1: If I what if I shower them with cash?
0: Oh. Hey.
5: No.
0: You said you have no money.
2: That's
5: oh, yeah.
2: True. You did say
5: oh,
2: yeah.
3: I got an idea.
1: What's scary?
3: So you can walk out when you throw it to horoscopes, then we'll take a break, and then we'll come back. And if you're not here, we'll go into Danielle's report.
1: Okay.
3: You'll be back by the time, hopefully, that's done.
1: Okay.
2: He's
1: okay.
2: going home.
1: I'm
2: going
1: to take your credit card and leave the building. What could go wrong?
0: I don't know.
4: Good luck.
0: Why am I so nervous?
4: Do you know where you're going?
2: I feel like somebody should go with you.
1: Why?
2: But do you so many reasons.
4: And do you know where you're going?
1: Yeah, I know exactly where it is.
2: Listen,
1: you go out there and go around. It's right it's in that building right there.
2: On the few occasions that we together have left this building during the show, one time you rolled your ankle, caused some permanent damage. The other time, an ATM ate my finger, and then you got lost in the park. I just feel like you need someone to go with you.
0: I'm not feeling good about this.
1: You know what, by
4: He's
1: the way.
4: He's a 60-year-old man that needs a babysitter.
1: I've been living in Manhattan longer than you guys have been working
2: yes,
1: in Manhattan.
2: Yeah.
1: I know this borough better than all of you.
2: Okay.
1: All right, so I have your coffee order. I've got Scary's credit card.
2: Oh, God.
1: So here, F it, man.
0: Okay. All right.
1: I'll see you soon.
4: Wait, do you want a banana in case you get hungry on the way?
1: No, I got a credit card.
2: I feel like he's going to come back with like 5 trays from the halal cart. I can't wait.
1: Guys carry on. I'll be back in.
4: Wait, don't forget your ID for the door.
0: You sure you don't want somebody to go with you?
3: Okay.
2: You might need an extra hand.
4: He's gone.
2: He's right. going home.
4: He is done.
3: Diamond. Diamond's going with him.
0: Oh, please.
3: All right, we're going to do the horoscopes in the meantime.
6: So what was your first
2: one? Oh, okay. Good job already.
0: Great job, Scary.
2: Nailed it.
1: All right.
3: All right, I'm doing the horoscopes today along with Scotty B. How about
2: oh,
3: that?
2: God.
3: All right.
0: Scotty,
3: why don't you kick it off?
6: I'll go first. I got it highlighted. Okay. If it's your birthday today, you share it with Lil Uzi Vert, Mark Cuban, and BJ Novak.
2: No.
6: My fellow Leos. 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Your day is a 9.
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0: Your day's
6: an 8.
2: Yeah,
0: where's the coffee?
1: No, today, Pop-Up Bagel's butter is Mike's hot honey butter.
2: Oh. Yeah, Diamond's favorite,
0: I think. You're wasting time.
1: What happened?
3: You were supposed to have left the building. We're halfway through horoscopes.
4: Now he's checking to make sure he has the credit card.
3: All right, continuing on. 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
6: Gemini, wrap up July by reaching out to someone you owe a proper catch-up to. They'll be glad you did. Your day is a 7.
3: And Cancer, a decision you agonized over earlier this month turns out to have been exactly the right one. Your day's a 9. Those are your Friday morning horoscopes. And we'll be right back after this.
7: You make us laugh. You make us smile.
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47: On August 4th, 1962, Marilyn Monroe died. 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
4: Good morning, everyone.
3: This is Elvis Duran in the morning show.
5: It is. And we're back.
6: What? And Elvis, is that why you were telling me to come back?
5: Yeah, come on back. Okay. Elvis made the coffee run for us.
6: Yeah.
5: And he's out.
7: Okay, thank you. Hi.
5: Hi.
7: Hello. Okay. No, no one wants to hear what you have to say. Good morning.
6: Oh, my gosh. That's so mean. See?
7: No. You know, the streets of New York City are mean, and I've got to match the meanness. I'm here with Diamond. Mm-hmm. I was about to walk in to get your coffee, but I can't find your credit card.
5: Oh, God. Are you serious?
6: I told you when he left, he was touching his pockets trying to find it.
5: Oh, God.
6: Yeah.
7: Well, hold on. So we're at the Chase. I'm gonna get some money out.
6: Again? I thought you had no money.
7: Come on, Diamond. How many people? There's people here getting cash. Be nice. I can't talk. Good morning, everyone. Good morning.
6: Oh, they hate you.
7: Come here. I have to do this. Let me get cash. So how much money do we need for this coffee? Do you know? What's it cost usually?
5: It's like 40 bucks, something
7: yeah.
5: like that.
7: Okay. Hold on. Let me get enough money here. Come here, Diamond. Help me with this.
6: Don't forget, you need to get the 20 that they owe you. Oh, yeah.
7: Yeah. This is the same machine that ate your finger the other day, Gandhi.
6: I can't believe you're back. I thought there's no loyalty. Okay,
7: I push get cash. Hold on.
5: You had no money.
7: Out. Here we go. Watch. Here we go. This should be enough.
6: Diamond, what's his pin?
8: Oh, I missed that part.
7: Is that enough for the kid?
8: Oh,
7: for coffee?
8: That's enough, and then we can split the rest.
7: How much did I take out?
5: How much did you take out?
8: Say it. $3,000.
5: What?
6: Wait, it let you take out that much?
9: Well, needs to be 3,020. Since I never tried.
7: Hold on, this should be enough. Coffee's expensive. Hold on, okay. We got to get a cab now.
5: Where are you going?
7: We got to get a cab.
5: It's a simple errand to get coffee across. You would have been back by now.
6: And where are you going? There's nowhere that you need to take a cab.
7: Help me get a cab, Diamond. We got to go get a cab.
5: No!
7: Okay. Hold on. Okay.
6: No. Is that the
5: I seriously this just is fun. Can a cup I just, of coffee.
7: Okay. Can I be very honest with you? I got Diamond. I got my girlfriend with me. I never, ever get to come out into New York City during rush hour because we're always working. I haven't been in rush hour in the city for 30 years. This is my first time. Now we're free. No, don't do that.
6: Wait, you're trying to get a cab to go into rush hour?
7: Yes.
6: Oh, you're
5: not. How fun. Do that? But where are you going?
7: I don't know. Where do you want to go, Diamond?
8: let's go shopping.
7: We're going to go shopping. What's open?
6: We're nothing. Nobody's it's 6:45.
7: Oh, my God. I'm about to get hit by a bike. Oh, my God. This car almost hit me.
5: Can you please just get right, coffee and then leave? All I want is a cup of coffee.
6: No. Get the coffee downstairs.
7: We're going up to Harlem. Let's get back to our room, Diamond. All right. Okay. Here's the coffee place. Hold on. I'm going to get you coffee. I have your order. I've got $3,000 in cash. I'm ready to go.
5: Yeah, just announce
6: that. Oh, my God.
5: But where's my credit card?
7: I don't know.
6: They're not making it back into this building. Nope.
5: Can you just toss it to Danielle and her report so that you can get the coffee, please?
7: All right. Goodbye.
5: Bye.
6: Oh, my goodness. Lord help us. Okay. Spider-Man, Brand New Day, is predicted to earn well over $200 million this weekend. $250 million, not out of the question. Anybody here going to see it?
10: I would like to.
6: I know, me too. Okay. Last night's previews brought in more than $50 million. That's the best Thursday preview session post-pandemic and third biggest in Hollywood history. Avengers Endgame made $60 million and Star Wars Force Awakens earned $57 million in previews. Rotten Tomatoes rates Spider-Man Brand New Day a 90% certified fresh, according to critics. And last night's moviegoers gave it a 98% positive score. So that's awesome. Only one wedding guest has violated Taylor Swift's NDA. They posted a photo of the official wedding invitation, which was watermarked with everyone's name. Now, Taylor convinced Instagram to remove the post and any reposts that were out there. She was not happy about this because she owns the copyright of the invitation, etc. Oh, it's been 4 weeks to the day since Taylor and Travis exchanged vows, and so far we still really don't know much about the wedding. People have done what they were supposed to do and not tell us.
2: Do you care at this point?
6: I do want to know some things, okay. But like, you know, I mean, especially if it was a private, intimate ceremony, I don't think I'd be as curious because I think I would say, okay, it was nice. She did a small, quiet ceremony. It's for her. But she did this big, lavish event right. at Madison Square Garden, so I feel like we should know about it. You know?
2: I feel like it's just all gearing up to a cinematic release, and that's why we can't know anything about it, because there's marketing coming on the other side.
6: Didn't they say that was the rumor, that there was a rumor that she filmed the whole thing?
2: I would imagine.
6: Yeah. So we'll see. Okay. Lord. Harry Styles, I don't know if you saw this, because it's going viral, had to yell at a female fan in Mexico because she was so excited to get a photo with him. She abandoned her kid's stroller and it rolled backwards and started going towards oncoming traffic.
2: Oh,
6: luckily, Harry called her attention to it before something awful happened. Like I said, there is a video of the whole thing. It's unclear if he ended up taking the photo with her. You can't tell. He's in Mexico City for 6 shows. Yes. Tom Holland revealed plans for Spider-Man's future. He said this has been in the works for years. He was on the Happy, Sad, Confused podcast and he said, there is a whole plan that we have been working on for me to pass the baton. Now, he's not saying when it's going to happen, but he said he has a really clear vision about it. He said, that is the thing that I want to do most in this character for sure. And like he said, eventually handling the role and handing it over. There is a rumor that Miles Morales might be the one that's getting it next. So we'll see if that happens. Post Malone is making a special appearance. It's called the Storm on Sesame Street special. It's premiering on Monday on Netflix and PBS Kids. During the special, Elmo and his friends learn how to stay safe and support one another during severe weather storms. And since Elvis isn't here, I can talk like Elmo all I want.
4: We hate it too.
6: But he loves you, Nate. Oh,
2: I love it.
6: Elmo, I loved you too, Gandhi.
2: Oh, thank you.
6: Okay, Spider-Man Brand New Day in your theaters. If you can get tickets, good luck with that one. Also, Cape Fear, the first season finale of that. Elvis, if he's back in time, may watch that. Batman Cape Crusader, the second season premiere of that. Also, Walking Dead, Dead City, House of the Dragon, Nate, episode 7.
4: Yep.
6: And that is my Danielle report.
4: All right, we'll go to the break, right?
10: Yep.
4: Hi. Hit it.
2: Come again.
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1: All right, I'm back.
2: You made it.
1: That was fun.
2: You seem energized.
1: I said what?
2: You seem very energized.
1: I mean, I tell you, it's a whole world out there.
2: Manhattan, 7 a.m.?
1: There's so much going on. There's really a lot going on. Uh-huh. You should try it sometime. I'm sure the people that are trying it right now are not happy. Hey, Diamond.
3: Yep.
1: Diamond, we did good. We did good. We should have hopped in that cab that you hailed.
3: Yeah, come on.
1: I didn't want to get in the cab. It was Diamond said, come on, man, let's get in a cab.
2: Yeah. Wait, you made her hail a cab in rush hour and then didn't get in it? Are you insane?
1: I was kidding, but she thought she was like, oh, here we go. It's going to be a day to remember.
3: I was ready to go.
1: I mean, where would we have gone had we gone someplace?
3: I don't know, but if you could find Scary's car, then I think we should have just gone shopping.
1: I don't know.
2: There's nothing open. It's 6:59
3: They're open
2: Eastern.
3: When you got that card, Danielle.
2: Times Square's open.
3: Yeah, that's true.
1: That will open some doors. There's some peep shows. They still have those?
2: Not so much.
1: Did I tell you about the time we went to a dirty peep show and the guy had to bring a mop out and mop up?
2: Ew, what? Yeah,
3: just, you know what?
1: Just an awful moment.
4: I know that story.
1: Yeah. Moving on. Anyway, so I can't wait to go get coffee next week.
2: Oh, God.
3: Okay.
1: I may not come back.
4: It was a very simple errand.
1: You know those stories you hear about, you know, people who wander out of the house when no one's looking and they have to find them?
2: Yes.
1: I think we're gonna have an Elvis is lost drill.
4: A silver alert.
1: Yeah, we're gonna have a silver alert to see if you can find me.
2: We need to chip you.
3: Yeah.
1: No,
2: it's a little microchip.
1: That's no fun. No, seriously, it could be like hide and go seek in Manhattan.
2: How fun. Oh, who is this fun
1: You're
2: for?
1: You're getting colder.
4: What?
2: Who is this fun for?
1: I would have a great time just hiding in a closet somewhere, like at the Warwick Hotel across the street.
2: You are going.

0: to be a naughty problem.
1: Yeah.
2: When?
0: I know. I don't even know what I'm talking about.
2: I've landed on the planet of naughty problem already, baby.
1: Oh, my goodness.
2: All right, so what did you screw up while I was away? What do we have to fix?
1: We just did entertainment and what else? That was really easy.
0: Yeah.
2: Okay, then you're doing okay.
0: We ate bagels.
1: Yeah.
2: Very nice.
0: Everyone signed the petitions.
2: By the way, Scary gave his credit card to buy your coffee. Mm-hmm. I did not abuse it. I didn't buy me anything.
0: Oh.
2: I paid for yours, as a matter of fact.
0: That's not how it's supposed to work.
2: Because I'm a nice guy.
1: Well, you took all that money out of the bank.
2: That was funny, right, David?
3: Hilarious.
2: There's like six machines in that vestibule, and five of them were filled with people trying to get cash out for the day for the weekend, right?
3: Yes.
2: And you guys said, yes, Diamond, how much did he take out? She's $3,000, and everyone went, what?
4: You're on a national radio show. People can Google the address and find the ATM closest to us, and you say you got three. Oh. There's about to be one unscrupulous fellow out there.
1: Of course.
2: I didn't take out $3,000, did I?
3: You didn't?
1: I didn't realize that people need, like, because I don't go to the ATM as much as I used to, because mm-hmm. I feel like it's a cashless world now, you know?
2: It is.
1: So I'm surprised you even, what do you need, where are you going?
2: The money has been spent already. We scored some smack at Central Park.
0: That is expensive smack.
2: I did. And I walked by one of those horses, ate my cash like it was lettuce. This is an expensive city.
0: It's quite pricey out here.
2: So what is the weekend going to bring you? What's going on, Danielle?
1: I am going down the shore for the weekend. We are doing the shore tour. We're starting in Avalon, New Jersey, and we're making our way to Wildwood and like all those places.
2: So, you are at your home. You love the shore.
1: I cannot wait.
2: What about you, Gandhi? What are you doing this weekend?
0: I'm actually going to do a beach at the Jersey Shore as well, but I was also thinking about going the opposite direction, renting a car and going to Lake Green. Or Green Lake. Green Lake State Park.
2: Okay, go.
0: It's supposed to be incredible.
2: Well, okay.
0: And it's going to be like a nice weekend.
2: Depends on if you're in a beach mood or not, but get out of town. I like that.
0: Okay.
2: I like that. Anyone else doing something exciting? Anyone?
4: I'm going to see an electronica band.
0: Whoa. Why'd you
2: say
0: that?
2: Really?
4: Because I don't know anything about them. So my friend's like, hey, I'm going to be in town tomorrow night. We're going to see Goldfish. I've never heard of Goldfish.
2: Where?
4: It's in Brooklyn? Brooklyn somewhere.
2: Yeah, of course. That's where they go.
4: And
0: are you wearing a flannel?
4: I think I have to.
0: Okay.
1: Yeah.
2: That'll
4: I think
1: be fun,
4: I have
1: though.
4: To get like a uniform for electronica bands in Brooklyn.
2: Flannel.
4: Yeah. I got to get a tattoo.
2: Isn't it funny? Years later, Pearl Jam is still alive in Brooklyn. Yeah. Hey, as far as not the music, but the dress. What are you doing, Scary?
5: For the first time ever, I have no plans this weekend. Zero.
0: Are you okay?
5: I'm going to take it as it comes.
0: Okay.
2: Okay.
0: Wow.
2: I'm going to say something that only like a mean old jerk would say.
0: Okay.
2: It's my birthday next week, and I had this conversation with Diamond in the cab a few minutes ago. People are bombarding me with, let's do this, let's do that for your birthday, let's do this, do that. I don't want to do anything. I just want to do low-key things, spontaneity. Hey, let's all get together today if you're available. We're going to go to the whatever tavern, have a beer, have some burgers. That's all I want to do.
1: Yeah, that's fine.
2: I know, but now, you know. My best friend Lee Schrager's coming in.
0: Yeah.
2: He's driving all the way in from the Hamptons.
1: Aww.
0: That's sweet of him to do.
2: And Alex is going to come in. And we're going to have... I don't know. I don't want to do anything. I just want to hang out.
1: Technically, your birthday is like smack dab in the middle of the week next week.
2: Yes.
1: So you have this weekend and next weekend to celebrate.
2: I know. Oh, yeah. And then Sunday, dear friends are going to have lunch for me. I just want to hang out. Mm. With no plan.
1: Yeah.
2: I want to do something... But I want to choose it, and I want to choose it 10 minutes before we do it.
4: In the moment.
2: Yeah, what's wrong with that, kids?
0: I don't think anything's wrong with that. Have you told them this?
2: I tried. Like, oh, no, you don't want that. You want this. I'm like, okay.
0: Mm-hmm. Well, I think you should be able to celebrate your birthday exactly the way you want to celebrate your birthday.
2: I agree. Thank you.
0: It's your birthday. But people do love you, and they want to celebrate you, too.
2: And I love that.
0: Yeah.
2: But you know. But you know what? We have another birthday this coming week, and that's Scotty B's birthday.
0: Yeah,
2: Scotty
0: no one cares B. about that one.
2: Yes, they do.
1: Last year was the big one. Last year was your big one. This year is not a big one.
6: I got two full weekends. I'm doing both weekends.
1: Oh, good for you.
6: This weekend, I'm going to be at the New Jersey State Fair showing goats with Megan and her daughter.
2: Showing your goats?
6: Yes, at the Sussex County Fairgrounds. And then next weekend, I'm going to London and Paris.
1: Yay!
2: Look at that.
6: For a weekend.
2: That's fine.
1: That's fine.
2: You know what? Hop across the pond for the weekend?
1: Yeah.
2: Fine.
6: So excited.
2: Yeah. I may come with you.
6: I've never been. Please do.
2: Oh, I'd love to go.
0: Imagine Scotty in London, just for a minute. Just picture it.
6: I know the language, so I'm good.
1: Oh, God.
6: Paris, I'm afraid.
2: No, don't be. You'll be great. You're going to take the train to Paris?
6: Yeah. Well, we're flying there, and then we're taking the train back.
2: Oh, you're going to love it.
1: I love that.
2: You'll be catching the train at Gare Nord.
6: Oh, yeah?
2: Yes.
6: Oh.
2: That's the North Station.
6: Okay.
2: Anyway, have a great weekend.
6: Thank you. You too.
2: God, he's going to have the great week.
0: Yeah, you're going to have a really fun weekend.
6: I'm going to be so tired. By the way, just so you know, next Monday morning, oh my God, I'm going to be sleeping in the studio.
1: Yeah, because you're going to have a little jet lag.
6: Yeah.
2: Hey, question. Mm-hmm. Will we know a difference between now and that day?
6: Yes, because there'll be more mistakes that day.
2: Okay.
0: More? Jesus. All right,
2: look, let's open the phones. Look, I have someone's calling. Let's see what they want. Hello? Hi?
7: Hey, don't forget about this weekend, SummerSlam. Whoever's a WWE fan.
2: Oh my God, that would be the ultimate birthday weekend. Oh my God.
7: That is this weekend, people.
2: See,
7: you guys forgot about SummerSlam.
2: Hold on now.
0: I didn't forget, I never knew.
2: Hold on.
1: WWE SummerSlam live streams on the ESPN app from US Bank Stadium in Minneapolis, Minnesota.
2: Wow. Oh.
7: That is correct, people.
1: You're welcome.
7: And they are good.
2: I'm going to do it. I'm going to plant my ass on that couch and watch that. Thanks to you. Who is this? I love you.
7: There you go. You can't miss it.
2: Who is this?
7: This one should be good. It's going to be CM Punk versus Cody Rhodes.
2: Yeah.
7: You got Roman Reigns versus...
1: Seth Rollins.
7: Thank you. You almost got me on a brain fart.
2: It's okay. I'm having one now.
1: And Liv Morgan for the
7: women. You got a good match. It's on.
2: All right. That's good. That's a good weekend. That's a good birthday weekend, man. Thanks to you.
7: Yes.
2: My birthday has been saved. Thank you.
7: My name is Craig from Florida.
2: I love you. The Florida man has declared that my weekend is ready to go.
1: Yeah.
2: I love you. Thank you for listening to us. See, he saved my weekend.
1: Maybe you should fly to Minneapolis and go.
2: Nah, I watch it at home.
0: Would you ever
2: allow... My couch is more comfortable than Minneapolis. Yeah. What?
0: Would you allow people to surprise you if they just said, hey, pack a pair of shorts and some underwear. We're going to take you out for a week, a weekend, a day.
2: No.
0: What if they took you to SummerSlam?
2: Oh, God, that'd be awesome.
1: Don't wear a shirt.
0: You don't need one.
4: Yeah, Elvis, at SummerSlam, you could be in the Hell in a Cell match.
2: I would love to be Hell in a Cell. I feel like I'm there right now with you people.
0: Imagine hitting someone with a folding chair. Come on.
1: Right?
2: You know, last time we went to a slam, we did take the chairs home.
1: Yeah, you paid for those seats.
0: You took them home?
2: I have. Yeah, you can take the chairs home.
1: He paid for those seats.
2: Well, you know, and here's the thing. The guy that wears the jorts.
4: John Cena.
2: John Cena. Oh. His face is on the chair. You sit on John Cena's face.
0: How was that for you?
2: How was it for him?
0: We should ask him.
2: He hasn't been heard from since.
1: Oh, my God.
2: Is that strange? Yeah, I thought that was a weird placement for like a nose and a mouth. I'm like, what are you doing? Anyway, what are we doing now?
1: Imagine someone says, Elvis, pack your mudandes. We're on the way. Let's go.
2: All right. Let's get into the three things we need to know from Gandhi. How long from now do Dan and Shay arrive?
4: Roughly 1 hour from now.
2: 1 hour from right now. Dan and Shay. Today, I'm renaming them Shay and Dan. Just for the fun of it. All right, Gandhi, into the three things we need to know just ahead of a free crap phone tap. What do you got going on?
0: The father of the Georgia school shooter is being sentenced to 15 years in prison. Colin Gray was convicted of second-degree murder and several other charges earlier this year. He gave Colt Gray the gun that ended up being used to kill two students and two teachers at Appalachie High School in September of 2024. Colin Gray is the first parent of a school shooter to be convicted of murder. Colt Gray, who is now 16 years old, was recently sentenced to life without the possibility of parole. There's a major nationwide recall of eye drops underway. Danielle, I know you use eye drops.
1: Yeah.
0: Nearly 12.5 million bottles of Roto cooling eye drops are affected. The FDA says they were sold individually and in two packs and include a number of varieties like All-in-One, Max Strength, and Optic Glow. This is what the FDA calls a Class 2 recall, which means the products involved may cause temporary reversible effects, while serious health consequences are unlikely but possible. You can learn more about the recall and the products involved on the company's website. And finally, Amazon's Zooks is set to become the first company to receive federal approval to commercially operate a steering wheel-free robo-taxi.
4: Perfect. Now,
0: not only will there not be a driver, there's no steering wheel.
4: I love that.
0: You go where you go. The National Highway Traffic Safety Administration cleared Zooks to begin charging for rides, with a service expected to launch in Las Vegas after state approvals. Federal officials say the custom-built driverless vehicles do meet safety standards, but Zooks will face strict reporting requirements and ongoing oversight as the rollout expands.
2: Tell you what, when Froggy and Lisa and I rode in that Waymo, it had a steering wheel, but you were not allowed to touch it. That was awesome. Mm. I would happily do it again. Once you do it once, you're addicted to it. Driverless cabs.
0: No way.
2: Fabulous.
1: And if there's no steering wheel, then what do you grab if it gets messed up?
0: You're on a journey.
2: Yeah.
1: Yeah,
0: you go where you go.
1: For sure, you're on a journey.
2: You grab your ankles and kiss your ass goodbye. That's what you do.
5: And then you're on a gurney.
2: All right. My friend Mikey, I feel bad for Mikey. Mikey just sent me a text. Ready? Happy Friday. I said, happy Friday. I don't want to do anything.
0: What is wrong with you?
1: Is that the first thing out of your mouth? That's really
2: happy
1: nice.
2: Friday. I don't want to do anything. Okay, so the free crap, has it been chosen for the free crap phone tap?
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2: Okay, we're going to go down the hallway and pillage. We're going to find all sorts of stuff to give away with the free crap phone tap. 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
2: Hello.
4: So stupid. Hey, welcome to Friday. So much good stuff going on. Dan and Shay, less than 1 hour from right now. Okay, so I'm going to go ahead and kind of ruin something. We're gonna play this back for you in less than 2 hours. Mm. Yesterday, we recorded a podcast. And it ran yesterday, didn't it?
5: Correct, yeah.
4: Okay. If you didn't hear it, you got to hear it. We surprised Scary with a fifth grade crush he had. It just so happens her daughter is an intern here, intern Julie.
2: Yeah.
4: And so Julie came in the other day and said, you know, Scary went to school, elementary school with my mom and had a crush on her. As a matter of fact, one day he brought in flowers for her and she threw them on the ground and stomped on them.
2: Monster.
4: She wanted nothing to do with Scary. So we totally surprised him yesterday. Wait till you hear this. Just hang out with us. If you can't stick around for 2 hours, God knows you got stuff to do, then listen to us on demand and wherever you get your podcast.
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5: From yesterday.
4: Or it'll be on our show today, right?
5: Yeah, correct.
4: So but you can get it two ways. It was pretty funny. That was really great.
6: And there's also a video on it. Yeah, I was shocked. I can't believe you guys held out her entire summer semester here without telling me.
4: I didn't know. I didn't know till yesterday.
6: Oh, well, they all did. They all knew.
2: I knew on day one.
6: The thing is, you're doing day one. This was the first girl I ever really, truly had feelings for. And, you know, it lasted several years. It was very unhealthy. I took that to high school, too. Like, by the time I was in the ninth grade, and I was still like, oh, my God, I wonder if I can went back now and asked her out. The rejection of the stepping on the flowers in the sixth grade was what crushed me.
2: And nothing against her, because she's probably very nice and she's matured, but why would you want to date someone that stepped on your flowers back in the day?
4: Because he needs to win. He needs to win that conquest.
6: We all do that.
4: No, we don't.
2: Nope. Someone smashes your heart and you're like, I still love you.
6: You always want what you can't have.
2: Yeah. Let me tell you something.
5: It makes you try harder.
2: I was in love with this kid in like school and he wanted nothing to do with me. Well, once I got on the radio station, he was all different. And then back then I was like, yeah, I don't think so. Good for you, Danielle. That's the best revenge. What are you talking about?
4: Well, what about... Well, did you have a crush on Danielle when you tried to grab her from behind and she threw a...
5: Crayons at
4: a cup of crayons at you? You were just horny.
2: That was a different. That was something different.
4: That's back before they had HR departments. Yeah. Had you done that today?
2: Oh, yeah. I'd be owning this radio station.
6: That was like the mid-90s.
4: Anyway, so that's happening today. Hey, someone asked Claude what quietly destroyed the world.
2: Did Claude say me?
4: Maybe. Okay. Not yet. He's close. Why would you want to ask Claude what is quietly destroying the world? Would you want an answer to that?
2: Yeah.
4: Do you want to hear what Claude had to say?
2: Please.
4: The answer from Claude, actually the question was, what has fundamentally changed the world for the worst, but us humans haven't realized? Claude says the answer is the collapse of unstructured time. Specifically, what smartphones and algorithm feeds have done to boredom. For the vast majority of human history, boredom was not a problem to be solved. It was a cognitive state that forced the brain into a mode we now call the default mode network. It's a kind of mental background processing where you consolidate memories, develop empathy by imaging other people's lives, generate creative ideas, and build a coherent sense of self. Meaning, imagination, reflection, gratitude. The things we do now when we're bored is we pick up our phone, as I read this from my phone. When you stared out a window or you waited for a bus for school or you sat quietly after dinner, your brain back then was doing some of its most important work. Boredom was, in every real sense, the engine of your life.
2: For sure. My dad used to say that to us all the time. If we would ever be like, I'm bored. He's like, and? Boredom is part of life. You have to figure it out.
7: Yep.
1: and now it just doesn't exist anymore.
4: Well, we've redefined what boredom is exactly to that point. Like, boredom now is quick, find something to fill in the problem.
1: Yep. Yeah.
4: It's like what we do here in content for live right now. If there's dead air, that's deadly for us. For instance, you turn on this show and you hear dead air, well, you're going to turn somewhere else on. Mm-hmm. You're going to go somewhere else. Mm. So we're dead. So now, for some reason, we feel that same way in our minds. If you have a moment of idleness, you treat it as if there's a problem. And you pick up your phone, or you do whatever you do, and then you didn't take that opportunity to live your life.
1: Mm-hmm.
4: And use your brain to think,
1: yeah,
4: right? Talk about
1: think.
4: It.
1: Just think. I mean, people aren't thinking anymore. Everybody's just being served thoughts from other people all the time. Yeah. And I think that original thought isn't as prevalent as it used to be. We're not creating the things that we used to create anymore. Now we're relying on all these other things to do it for us. And our brains are atrophying. We're seeing it with short form videos. They're saying how bad it is for your brain to continually consume this way. We have no attention span. It's not great.
2: And sometimes, like Skiri said yesterday, like how he's afraid to sit with his own thoughts for too long.
6: Yeah.
2: So I feel like a lot of times that's what it is, too. Like, you're so quick to grab the phone. Like, you're not sitting with your own thoughts and your own feelings and processing things, you know? Right. It's like you want a quick answer or a quick fix.
4: You're sitting with someone else's thoughts.
2: Yeah.
4: Well, I know. But you know what? We're so deep. Most of us deeper than others, or some of us deeper than others, into this fault that you wonder, well, how can I get out of that? Well, you've got to consciously, which is a part of it, consciously use your brain to force yourself to do something else.
1: Yeah.
4: Take a walk. Think about things. Contemplate the possibilities. Or what's your next move today or your next move in life? This is where I have a problem with procrastination, where I have a list of things in my life that are compiling, and the list is so long that it's overwhelming. All the things I need to get done.
1: Yeah.
4: And so when I have an idle moment, I start thinking about the things I'm not getting done, and then it makes me nervous, then I pick up my phone.
1: Analysis paralysis.
4: Yes. Mm-hmm. Analysis paralysis.
2: I pick up my phone and I just move what I didn't do to the other list.
1: One of the things you're supposed to do when you have those lists like that is split it off into like time, how long things are going to take you time wise, 15 minutes, 10 minutes, 5 minutes, and then knock out those first ones really quickly, and it will motivate you because now you've taken all these things off your list that didn't take long.
4: Yesterday in my mailbox, the New York Times sent me this article called How to Stop Prostituting. the article they sent me yesterday was How to Stop Procrastinating. And I have yet to read it. I have put it off.
1: Okay.
4: What's up there, Nate?
7: So I call it my doom pile. Do you guys have a doom pile?
4: Well, yep, it's absolutely what I'm talking about.
7: It's like bills and notes and stuff you have to take care of. And it just keeps getting bigger and bigger. And then you take that one day and you're like, oh, I'm going to tackle a doom pile. Mm-hmm. And you get to the top of it. Like, oh, no, I'm just going to push it back here. And I don't want to touch it. It's the doom pile.
4: You may love him or may hate him. Tony Robbins, of all people. He said something, and I heard him, it was in an interview somewhere, about people who are procrastinating. And he said, what's that one thing in your life that is really bothering you to the ends of the planet, and you're not getting it done? You know you can fix it, but you've got to get started. Just getting started is how you're going to complete this. And I thought, I have this room at home that's just a junk room. This was years ago. And in his content, he was saying, you just got to get in there and get it done and don't stop till it's done. Go do it. You can do it. Think of the satisfaction you're going to get if you just do that. So I went to that room. I cleaned it. I spent maybe an hour at the most organizing, throwing things away, and cleaned it. It was the best day of my life. One of them.
1: That's nice.
4: One of the best days of my life.
7: Yeah.
4: I know, but why did I not learn my lesson?
1: I think a lot of this has to do with, I don't know if you have it or not, I have it in raging form.
4: What's that?
1: ADHD.
4: Yes.
1: You have it too.
4: Well, I mean, I'm not qualified to say I have ADHD, but I do believe it sure does look like it.
1: Which serves us well with these jobs, but doesn't necessarily serve you well when you're trying to complete a task and get something done. Mm. I will do 90% of everything and just leave that last 10% not done. So nothing's ever really complete, but I feel like it is. It's terrible. And it sounds like you might be a little bit of the same way.
4: Okay.
1: Yeah.
4: Is there a pill I can take? What do I do?
1: No. We probably need to stop scrolling as much. Okay. And all that, like, it plays into your mental health, too, when you're constantly looking at all these
4: things.
1: But
4: I've been procrastinating since before we had scrolling.
1: Yeah, but you probably had ADHD the whole time.
4: I can't even spell it. Anyway, so if you're listening to us right now thinking, oh, my God, that's me. I think recognizing it could be first step to at least getting that one thing done today.
2: I feel like if you complete your list, it feels like when you do a wash of socks and you find all the matches. You know that feeling?
1: That's never happened.
2: What?
4: There is satisfaction there.
2: It really is. I'm like, there's no way. How did this happen?
4: So how many single socks do you have like in one little hamper somewhere?
2: Don't even ask.
1: I have a box.
2: I have a little thing with a clothespin that says missing socks looking for a pair and like a friend and they're all hanging. It's terrible.
4: You actually wrote that out?
2: No, you bought it.
4: You actually spent money on that?
2: Yes, I did. I did.
4: How's it doing? How's it working for you?
2: It's very sad.
4: All right, look, doesn't mean you're a bad person because you're procrastinating. No. But you know, if there's something out there you need to get done, go do it. And you know what? While you're doing it, that gives you a chance to be with your thoughts. You know, scary.
6: Yeah.
4: This is scary.
1: He tuned out a long time ago.
6: No, I'm learning to cope.
2: Oh, gosh.
4: Okay. Anyway, your free crap phone tap. We haven't done that yet. We need to go look for free crap. We got to stop putting this off.
7: That's right.
4: Because it's next.
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1: Free crap phone tap.
2: Right, we've been running around looking for free crap. The problem with finding free crap for the free crap phone tap here is there's an abundance. There's an abundance of crap to choose. And how do you choose? So we've figured it out.
3: I don't think mine is crap, though.
2: I love yours.
3: But I'm going to give it away anyway because I couldn't find much crap by my
2: Well,
3: desk.
2: Here's the thing. I decided to go with the item that is not crap as well.
4: Mine's not crap either.
2: Okay. So we're giving away free crap, but it's not crap. No. Mine's good. Yours is good. We're all good. All
4: Daniel right, actually ended up keeping something that was part of the crap.
3: I did. Look.
2: Okay, what is that?
3: It's the hand from Wednesday Addams.
4: It.
2: Okay.
3: Somebody was giving this away. I mean, this is precious.
2: Daniel, keep that. You need that.
3: I need this.
2: We really got to keep moving because Dan and Shay are going to be on a little bit. We got to stay on time. All right, this is the free crap phone tap because we're out of money. Let's give you the list of everything you're winning now with the free crap phone tap package. Gandhi, what do you have?
4: I have a lovely candle. It's Signature Iced Latte, premium ice blends with notes of rich espresso, soy wax, beeswax, jelly wax. Oh. It hasn't been used.
2: Let me sniff that.
4: Look at that. It looks like a drink.
2: It looks like an espresso.
4: It's beautiful.
2: Oh my God, it smells just like a Signature Iced Latte.
4: Yeah.
2: From Paris Baguette.
4: Yeah.
2: We love Paris Baguette.
4: Oh, yeah, we do. That's delicious.
2: All right. What is in your free crap phone tab box? It is not free crap.
3: So my friends at Love Corn, they always send us the delicious Love Corn, which I ate. But this time they sent me a corn hat. It says, wear with confidence. It's the famous corn hat.
2: It is nice.
3: And so I love this corn hat, but I'm going to give my corn hat away.
2: I would actually pay cash for that corn hat. That's nice. What are you doing over there?
5: Okay, it smells like an old lady, and it's got one on it. It's rose-scented hand cream.
2: It smells like Danielle.
3: Hey!
5: Rose from the Golden Girls. It's rose-scented hand cream.
2: It smells like rose. Scary, what are you giving away in the free crap phone tap?
6: I have the Philips Norelco Travel 3-in-1 manscaping tool.
4: Dude, that is awesome.
3: Please tell me that's not used.
2: But wait, is it used?
6: No, it's not.
2: But that's not crap.
4: No.
6: But I can't find the box, and it's missing one of the attachments. So
5: I
6: guess
5: it's not crap because I gave it to him for Christmas 2 years ago.
2: Okay.
3: Oh,
2: there
3: you go. You suck.
2: Yep. All right, finally, in the...
4: Damn.
2: We got issues. And finally, this is not crap at all. Our favorite friends at Top Dog Law gave me this hat.
4: Oh.
2: Oh my God.
3: Does it say Top Dog Law?
2: It says My Lawyer Bites.
3: Oh, I want that hat.
4: That's a good hat.
3: That's awesome.
5: I know.
2: I've got an extra. Oh. So I'm giving my other one away because I love Top Dog Law, and you need to know that Top Dog Law is always waiting for you at topdoglaw.com.
4: That's so cool. I want that hat so bad.
3: Yeah, me too.
2: Well, here's something else. What is this? This is a...
5: Is that a tote bag? That's a Top Dog Law tote bag.
2: It's a Top Dog Law tote bag. You can have it all. All right, so you have the famous corn hat, Love Corn. You have the iced latte candles, scented. Speaking of scented, you have the hand cream that smells like rose from Golden Girls. And you have the Christmas gift that Nate gave Scary
5: 2 years ago.
6: Yeah, the Philips Norelco 3-in-1 manscaping tool.
3: Not used.
6: Missing one attachment.
2: And, of course, my coveted extra My Lawyer Bites Top Dog Law hat. This is the free crap phone tap prize package. Mm-hmm. Be calling 100 now to win it all at 800-242-0100.
1: Don't answer the phone, Elvis Duran. The Elvis Duran phone tap.
2: Danielle.
4: Yes.
2: Okay, what do you have for us?
4: Nicole emailed us and said, I want to phone tap my dad. I want to tell him that we had a car accident and that you are playing the crazy driver and what me to pay. So I'm the crazy driver and I want her to pay.
2: You always play the crazy person.
4: I know. She says, my dad's going to go nuts. He has a very bad temper. So here we go.
2: Does he?
4: Yep.
2: Here we go. Danielle playing the crazy driver who just ran into, what's her name?
4: Nicole.
2: And now dad has to hear about it.
7: Hello?
8: Dad.
7: Yeah.
8: I need your help. You have to listen to me.
7: What's the matter?
8: I'm on my way to Roosevelt Field with the baby. I had to get gas in my car, so I stopped at a gas station. Baby was screaming. I thought the car was in park. It was in reverse. I just hit the gas, and I backed into a woman, Dad. She's having a fit. I have the door blocked.
7: You backed into her car?
8: I backed into her car.
7: And?
8: And she's telling me that she's going to call her lawyer. If I give her a $10,000 check right now, she'll keep her mouth shut. She's telling me that her neck hurts her, that she's a lunatic. I don't know. Just pay this woman. I can't have my car insurance go up.
7: Nick, where are you, Nick?
9: Who are you talking to?
8: Dad, hold on a second.
4: Who is this?
7: I'm her father.
4: Your daughter backed into my car, and now I have like $10,000 worth of damage. My neck is killing me. I'm a mess. I think I broke my leg.
7: Okay, put her back on the phone.
4: Talk to your father.
8: Hello?
7: Nick.
8: Dad, can you come with a check and I'll pay you back?
7: Come with a check for what?
8: For her to pay her.
3: $10,000. That's how much you
7: Nicole.
3: Tell her.
8: Oh, my God.
7: Nicole.
3: Give me the phone.
7: Nicole.
8: What?
7: Call a policeman now. You call a cop.
3: Give me the phone.
7: And you lock yourself in your car.
8: Dad.
7: What?
3: Hello?
7: I'm calling the police, man.
3: Why are you calling the police? Your daughter owes me money. Her insurance won't go up if she gives me what I want.
7: Put her back on the phone, please.
3: Ugh.
8: Hello?
7: Nicole?
8: Dad?
7: Call the cop. Lock yourself in it. You have to call the policeman after an accident. Call the policeman and lock yourself in a car before this woman kills you.
8: Dad, the policeman will file a report and then it will go through insurance.
7: Right.
8: Dad, I don't want my insurance premium going up. What if she sues me?
7: What do you want to do? You want to give her $10,000?
8: Dad, I'm buying a house. I shouldn't afford this right now.
7: Well, you're going to give her $10,000.
8: Dad, I cannot file a report. I cannot have my insurance go up. I cannot have this woman sue me, Dad.
7: Nicole, you have to call a cop when you have an accident.
8: Dad, I cannot call the cop. You will file a report.
7: You have to file a report.
8: I do not want to go through insurance.
7: Nicole, first of all, I'm not giving you money to pay her on the street. You don't do things like that.
8: Okay, great. So let her kill me and let her take the baby. Watch.
7: Call a policeman now and get lock yourself in your car.
8: I am not calling the police, Dad.
7: Nicole, you have to.
8: Why is that? Where is she? Put her on the phone. Why don't you try to
7: put her on the phone?
3: Hello?
7: Hello?
3: She owes me $10,000 and my leg's broken and my neck hurts. And you know what now? My nose is hurting too. So she owes me a lot of freaking money.
7: Put her back on the phone, please. You know I don't believe this.
3: Oh, you know what? I don't believe you. You're taking your stupid daughter's side. She can't drive. She's a moron.
7: No, I'll take your side.
3: Oh, you know what? Here's your daughter.
8: Hello?
7: Nicole.
8: What are you saying to this woman?
7: Where are you? Because I'm going down there with your mother. Where are you? How bad did you damage her car?
8: It's not that bad at all. And she got out of the car and jumped at me like a lunatic, so I can't...
3: Oh, not bad. You ripped the whole thing.
7: Well, Nicole, I just want you to stay calm, okay?
8: Yeah, you know what? You know that my patience level is like zero. I'm really about to get out of this car and beat the crap out of this woman.
7: Where exactly are you?
3: I'll kick your ass.
7: All right, Lori, Nicole, lock yourself in the car now.
8: Dad, you think I'm going to stay in the car? What if she starts kicking my car or something?
7: Nicole, call the police. What is your problem?
3: Hey, here, take this, you stupid car.
8: Oh, Dad, she's kicking my car!
7: Nicole, will you call the cops?
8: Yes, she's kicking my car! I'm going to kill her!
3: Freak you! Freak you!
7: Give me the phone.
8: Yeah, all right, I'm on the phone, Mommy.
7: Give me the phone! Right. Laura, this woman is kicking her car. She's not calling the police!
3: I'm going to bust your windshield!
7: What is she doing? You ain't going to call the police!
8: The
7: she said she's on Stewart Avenue somewhere or some gas station.
8: Dad, I'm right here with the baby!
7: Stewart Avenue, will you please go there right now?
3: Hello? Is this the father?
7: I want my daughter on the phone
3: All
7: now.
3: Right, well, wait a second. I just want to tell you something. You've just been phone tapped.
7: No, she didn't.
3: Yes, she did.
7: Are you kidding me?
3: This is Danielle from Elvis Duran and the Morning Show.
7: Well, you really played a good part, let me tell you. You did sound like you were nuts.
3: I am nuts. Come on now.
7: Holy mackerel.
1: The Elvis Duran phone tap.
2: God.
3: Oh, my God.
2: I know.
0: Oh, my God. Oh my God.
3: That was a long time ago.
2: Yeah, you still sound like that.
3: Hey.
2: Hey, Samantha.
9: Hello.
2: Samantha, good news and bad news. The good news, you're caller 100. The bad news, you won the free crap phone tap prize package.
3: Yeah. Congratulations.
9: That's totally fine. I'm so excited.
2: Oh, we're going to ship this out. You got the it hand.
3: No, you didn't. No.
2: We're giving away the it hand.
3: No, we're not.
2: Okay, you got the famous corn hat. You got the rose. The rose hand cream, you know, Rose from the Golden Girls. You got that. You got the, oh my God, the Top Dog Law hat, which I don't want to get rid of because I love it. Also, you got the Philips Norelco razor missing a piece for manscaping. And you have the iced latte candle from Gandhi. Mm.
9: Awesome. I'm so excited. I try every morning to get through, and I can't believe I made it today.
2: I'm so sorry. I'm so sorry that this is all what you're getting.
3: You are going to love it.
2: Except for the Top Dog Law hat. You're gonna love that one.
9: I'm excited about that one. Yeah.
2: I know. That's my favorite. Hold on one second, Samantha. Hey, thank you for listening. Have a great weekend. There you go. The free crap phone tab. Do we have money next week for free money phone tab?
5: Believe it or not, we got some money. How
2: Yay!
5: About that, honey?
2: All right. This is awesome. All right. So free money phone tab. Next week. What time are Dan and Shay going to be here?
5: In 30 minutes or so.
2: All right.
10: I tell you what, though, folks, that's bloody nice.
2: Yo!
3: Oh, yeah.
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1: So my boss said Scream Truck is driving over to Fox 5 New York today.
3: So cool.
1: He's on his way over. If you see the big pink Scream Truck in the tunnel, the Holland Tunnel coming uptown, he'll be on in the 9 o'clock hour on Fox 5's Good Day.
3: I love this.
1: Ice cream. If you're in that area, I bet you can sneak over there.
3: The Scream Truck is becoming very famous.
1: It's very famous.
3: Yeah.
1: I know. I love it. I love being a part of that Scream Truck family. Anyway, Eric, have fun on Fox 5 today. 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I love it. If you win this trip, and you will, I feel good for you. 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Mm. I have my own .com. I feel so, so sassy. I am a sassy mofo. Anyway, what are we doing? Around the room? Is that the universal sign for around the room? Dan and Shay will be on in exactly...
9: 17 minutes.
1: Okay, thank you. Around the room, we'll start with you. Scary, what's on your mind today?
10: Have you ever been obsessed with something that you, like, something like, it's edible, no, it's not edible, but you want to eat it. A non-edible item. Okay, my deodorant. My new deodorant smells like cake batter, and I want to eat it. I literally want to take it and lick the roll-on thing in the morning, because it smells so good, and I don't know what it is. You get a whiff of my armpit right now. Ooh. It smells like I'm walking
3: smells
10: around.
3: Smells armpit, Elvis?
10: Like,
1: no.
10: Just Betty Crocker.
1: All right. So you want to lick Betty Crocker every morning? Come lick Scary's armpit.
10: This smells good.
1: I used to have that thing with pencil erasers.
3: Right. Yeah.
1: You know the eraser on the end of pencils?
3: Yeah.
1: I wanted to eat them. They looked delicious.
3: Did you ever try just a little bit?
1: No, but the day is young. What's up, Gandhi?
3: All right, I want to thank all of you guys for helping me out with this little mission I've been running around trying to do all morning. So this is about Wayne National Forest in Ohio, which is the only national forest Ohio has. They have just opened it up for bids for people to start fracking there. And if you know anything about what happens when you frack in these areas, it is terrible. It kills the soil. It kills everything that tries to grow around it. The water becomes radioactive. It's bad. We need to sign these petitions to help stop it. And we have to have them sent out by Monday. And I know that's very short notice. I actually posted it on my Instagram story. If you want the information, please go at Baby Hot Sauce. And you can get all of the info there and just send it yourself. But they're making it difficult. You can't just do it online. You have to fill these out and send them in. And I thank all of you guys for doing that. Thank you so much.
1: How do I find some for friends?
3: Oh, you can go to the Instagram story and download it there. I'll send you all the link if you guys want the links as well to post. And yeah, my friend who has a farm out there, he actually had a bunch of signatures. And when he went to them, they said, oh, no, you have to do it on individual pieces of paper and mail it in. Separately. So if we can do this, it'll be great. It might just put off the inevitable, but at least we can slow it down. And it's a really big deal. So please help.
1: Thank you.
3: Thank you, guys.
1: Looking out for Mother Earth.
3: I love her.
1: You
3: so
1: are
3: much.
1: Mother Earth.
3: Yeah.
1: Danielle.
11: So yesterday I wanted to support my Aladdin family because I do the Behind the Magic podcast and they're one of the people that I'm always having on with me. So they were at Broadway in Bryant Park. If you've never been to something like this, it was so cool. There were like five or six different shows represented yesterday that sang just a little piece of the shows.
1: I love that.
11: Wicked.
1: So cool. They do this every year. It's the best.
11: Every year they do it. I think there's like a couple more Thursdays going on. And our friend Danielle DeLillo is the one that puts the whole thing together.
3: Oh, wow.
11: She books everything. But Light FM, our sister station, Cubby and Christine were there hosting. I had the best time. And the weather was supposed to be iffy yesterday. The weather was so cool until Caleb, who plays the genie in Aladdin, he was the last one to perform. His last note in A Friend Like Me, it's like, gotta have a friend like me. The heavens opened up and it poured. It was like the Broadway guy. gods were watching over us. So thank you. Thank you to Broadway and Bryant Park. It was an amazing event.
1: The magic of Broadway.
11: Yes.
1: Not even Mother Nature.
3: So cool.
11: Nope.
1: Can battle the beauty of Broadway.
11: Loved it.
1: Finally, Straight Nate, what's up?
0: So I'm not a huge Beatles fan, but my mom is. So I took her to see a Beatles tribute band a couple of weeks ago, and they were terrible.
11: Aww.
0: So bad, in fact, my mom at halfway through goes, let's just get out of here.
1: Aww.
0: She goes, Paul's got no voice, and you know, Ringo never sang this many songs ever.
11: Yeah.
0: So we left, but what I've been doing since then is I've been listening to Beatles music and watching the documentary. Those guys are fascinating. It's really incredible to see how they basically influenced all of music that is going on right
1: Amen.
0: Now.
1: Amen.
0: So if you don't know anything about them, do yourself a favor. Google, put them on a playlist, check them out. Pretty love great guys.
1: Excellent. And I love that you took your mom to a Beatles.
0: She loves the Beatles.
1: A Beatles show. That's cool.
11: Our parents should hang out, our moms.
0: Oh, yeah. She's got some jelly beans that Paul stepped on.
1: Hey, Garrett, yes. Let's move on and get into sound. What do you got today?
9: So just like the Beatles, I have some new music from Cardi B. And this is...

0: Cardi B.
1: Love her.
0: What do you got?
2: All right, we move over. Ariana Grande's 8th studio album out today, and it's called Petal, and she has a song on it with the same title called Petal. Listen to her, how high she sings.
0: She's up there.
2: Yeah.
0: All right. Love you, Ariana.
2: All right, I know Danielle was talking about Elmo and Post Malone singing a cover of I Had Some Help, So I Have It, and I just hear Danielle singing with Post Malone.
0: Oh, God, here we go.

0: Mario.
1: A little help.
2: What else you got?
1: I Betty that Blanco. Song.
3: Really, yes. Anything but that. Betty Blanco, Selena Gomez, Becky G. This is called Te Olvido.

0: I want to go out into a field and dance. If you, need me this weekend, just go to the field. You'll find me there dancing. You're a good American, Garrett. Yeah, yeah, yeah. Thank you. You know what? We've known him for many years. Dan and Shay have a new album out. Actually, it's coming out in August. It's coming out this next month. And Dan and Shay are coming on next. We love them. Please stay here. Please listen. Please support.
1: They wake me up.
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3: Oh my God, are we on? Yeah, we're live.
1: Elvis Duran in the morning show.
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1: It's Dan and Shay, everyone. Yeah! There's Dan, there's Shay. Today, a big day. Welcome to the show. Welcome
2: Thank
1: to New
2: you.
1: York City.
2: Good to be here.
1: Remember in the old days, you'd come see us, and you guys were eating at the wing stop down the hallway?
2: 100%, bro. 100%.
1: You're going to the Polo.
2: Oh, you can't blow our cover now, Elvis. Come on.
1: The great thing about the Polo bars, you go there and, you know, it's hard to get in.
2: Yeah.
1: But you get in and you order, like, pigs in a blanket.
2: I'm going to tell you how we got into Polo Bar last time. We're pulling up to New York City. I forget what we're doing. We're doing some promo thing. We get in the back. We're, like, in an Uber or something coming from the airport. We were trying to get the connect from Nick Jonas, but I think they were out of town. Because they've hooked us up in the past.
3: Yeah, that's been our connect. That's been our connect.
2: Like, those guys are well connected. Shout out Jonas Brothers. Those are our boys.
4: They usually call Elvis to get the connection, by the way.
2: That's what I'm... But hey, something was broken in that connection that day. So I'm in the back of this Uber. I'm like, hi, my name is Tristan Kirkbride, road manager for the country group Dan and Shay. They're in town. And the guys, I swear, I'm like... The guys mentioned to me that they just absolutely love dining at the Polo Bar. He doesn't sound anything like this. He's in the building somewhere here. Yeah. I don't even know if he knows this story.
1: Was it a turndown?
2: I was like...
3: They said yes, dude.
2: They said yes. I swear, they're like, wow, what time would the guys like to come in? And they checked, and we were like...
3: Dan was sitting there in the backseat. First of all, this was like... He did not warn me that this was going to happen. I'm sitting in the front, and I literally just hear... Hi, this is Tristan Kirkbride. And I was like, oh my God.
1: How old are you? Are you a teenager? What are you?
3: I couldn't believe it. First of all, I hope that they don't hear this because they're going to be like, oh my, son of a gun.
1: Okay, so this has been the bougiest conversation. Thanks for coming, Dan and Shay, everyone.
2: Yeah.
3: Thank you so much for having us.
1: We have so much to talk about. First of all, we can't figure out when you first started coming to see us. That was.
2: I remember some covers. Like, we did, like, an Ed Sheeran cover one time. We did James Bay, Let It Go. Yeah, those were some legit covers. Those popped off
1: on
2: YouTube.
1: We gave you 60-inch TVs for your walls.
3: Remember the time I still have
2: those TVs on my wall right now? That guy. Y'all connected. It was with the LG guy or whatever. I don't know if y'all are sponsored by somebody else now. But I got in touch with that guy. That guy's been hooking me up with you know, I like free stuff. Let's just say that. Yeah. I mean, every TV in my house, this guy. Shout out my boy Chris, dude. I met him from that experience. And I've been still getting free TVs. TVs from this. This is the craziest chat ever. I got one.
1: It's a gift that doesn't stop giving.
2: So I think about you guys every time I watch TV. I mean, that's a lot.
1: Wow.
2: But I got one now that's like on a stand. It's like a rolling one. Have y'all seen those?
4: Too. I have that.
2: I mean, that's a game changer.
4: Because you can watch two things in your in the room.
2: When football's on, absolute game changer.
1: We got Sunday. Chris, the LG guy, too. Right? Well, this has been, we haven't talked about music at all, by the way.
4: No. Get any less bougie.
2: Hey, here's the thing.
4: We got to get more free TV.
1: We were watching TV at the Polo Bar last night.
2: Yeah, well, and we got it for free.
3: Yeah,
2: it was awesome.
4: Complimentary, it sounds better.
2: That's right. Complimentary, that's right. Hey, I like it. Okay, I'm going to keep you around.
1: Okay, it was 2016 was the first time you came to see us. But you guys met maybe only 4 years before that, like in the early 2020s.
3: Yeah, we met, that's so crazy to think about. That was the first time. I mean, that's been, what, 35 years ago now?
1: 74 through 30,
3: like COVID, there was like a 20-year gap I feel like we lost.
1: You know, so when we first had Dan and Shay on, I was like, you know what? We need to be playing more music that's out of our box. Let's play music from all genres of music that's just good music from good people. And that's when we started rolling over to what we used to say back then, crossover music. And now you're not crossing over anymore. You're just music.
2: I got to say, like, thank you guys. Y'all were, like, the first ones to take a chance on us outside of the format. Yeah. And we're so grateful to the country format and just everybody who listens to the music. But I remember that was before, like, Tequila and Speechless, 10,000 Hours, that stuff, like, properly crossed over. Y'all just liked the music. And you had us on, and we came in here like we were a fish out of water. But it was just, y'all were so good to us ever since.
1: Well,
2: and
1: we
2: just
1: liked you.
2: Yeah.
1: I mean, it was more than the music. You guys are just great guys.
4: Yeah.
1: You know? Froggy, by the way, who's in Tampa. And he keeps an eye on the country charts to keep us,
2: let's
1: keep
2: go,
1: us
2: bro.
1: Going on. Keep us going on with what's
2: what
1: going on.
2: What kind of bougie place can we go in Tampa when we come through? We're coming through on tour.
5: We are. I'll be there. Let's go to Mons Venus. It's a really high-end place. We should definitely give that a
3: They got good chilies there, though?
5: Of course they do.
6: That's a strip club.
2: Yeah. That place you just mentioned is a strip club?
5: It is.
2: All right.
1: Have a great night.
2: Yeah.
3: He's there right now. There's just a wall up.
5: Exactly. I'm in the back
3: room.
5: That's
3: a green screen.
1: We're now officially 10 minutes into the interview. I haven't talked about the music.
3: Not a single time.
5: No.
1: We got to talk about the album. It's coming out, of course, next month. It's on the 21st of August. You already have 4 songs out. Of course, the song that I heard first was Say So. And it was you, Dan, that sent me a text. Do you remember this?
2: Yeah, I texted it to you.
1: And he said, hey, man, this song's very important to us. Here's what you said to me.
2: Uh-oh.
1: Okay, in the voice of Dan. Morning, brother. Hope you're doing great. We've got a strong song coming out tomorrow that we're really proud of, and I wanted to send it your way. I know you're a busy guy, but if you happen to come across a few free minutes, check it out. Let me know what you think. Much love to you, my friend. Hope to see you soon. And it was this song. Bring everyone up to speed about this single that you've been with for a while now, but it's still, I wanted to introduce it to more and more people.
2: Thank you, man. Appreciate you checking that out and not being offended by my random out of the blue text there. But no, this is a special song. It's I know we came in here goofing off, but it's a song that, like, I feel like this point in our career, something we haven't done. And we were hanging out, we were writing a bunch of songs in this kind of creative inspiration couple weeks where we were just, the whole album was pouring out of us. And we were sharing stories about our friend Ben Vaughn, who we lost a little over a year ago. And man, he just meant a lot to us, like personally, professionally. He was a mentor to us. He signed us. He was like the first guy to believe in us as songwriters. You know, before we were even Dan and Shay, a duo, he's the guy who introduced us to our record label that we're still with to this day. And he was just on our hearts. And we were sharing stories about him, talking about how much we miss him. He just was like a pillar of the Nashville songwriting music community. And this song is one of those ones, and I know people say this a lot, but it just sort of fell out of us. You know, sometimes you sit there and labor over a song for like 5 days. I can't get a freaking rhyme on this first verse, you know, and this one just fell out. And it was like, it was very heavy. You know, it's an emotional, it's a mental health thing. And I've been open about my struggles with mental health and anxiety over the last few years, been open about going to therapy. And it was just kind of it was exactly that, therapy session for us and our buddies, Jimmy Robbins and David Hodges, who have written a bunch of smash hits for other people. But we were sharing stories, and it was like, we're halfway through this song and we're looking around like, I don't know, man, like this is like kind of too, we're the wedding song guys, you know, we come out with these sweet love songs
1: and the Christmas song guys.
2: Oh yeah, let's go. Yeah, yeah, come on, come on. Sweater boys. Yeah, but we're just like, I think we owe this to Ben and to ourselves to just see it through to the finish line, even if it's just a demo in our notes folder or whatever. Just that, it's just one of those things that we have to see through to the end. And I got home that day and I played the demo for my wife, just quick demo on my phone, and she was like, wow, that's beautiful that you guys write that as a tribute to Ben on his birthday. And I was like,
1: wow.
2: I mean, we had no idea it would have been his 50th birthday that day. Wow. And in that moment I was like, this is more than coincidence. Like, this song needs to exist in the world. And we've been blessed, thanks to you guys and folks like you guys, for to have hits climb up the charts. We're grateful for it. We hope this song goes number one, does the thing. But at this point in our career, like, we've been so fortunate to have those wins and trophies and things, and we hope they keep coming. But success is like redefined for us in this, you know, 10 plus years into our career. We think if this song can help one person, if it could save one life, like, that's a win for us. And the response that we've gotten from this song so far has just been insane. It's not like, yo, love the song, I jam it in the car. It's like, dear Dan and Shay, comma, here's how this song has impacted my life, or it's impacted somebody around me. And
1: that's the important part.
2: Yeah, power of music, man, and the power of like using platforms. I mean, like this, you guys have such a huge audience and we're on here talking about that, and like playing a song like that or people hearing a song like that, I think it's just a reminder that no matter what you're going through, you don't have to go through it alone. You know, it's not always easy to ask for help, and I'm sounding like a PSA right now, but no. I mean, we just believe it in our hearts.
4: But
2: you know?
4: We say this all the time, Elvis. We say that the most important thing to us about doing the show is when a listener calls us and says, you helped me get through a divorce or cancer, or when I go for radiation in the morning, you're with me. And that's what makes what we do so special. So yeah. We totally understand what you 100%. Guys are saying. Yeah.
1: And by the way, the album is Young, which comes out August 21st, and this is one of 10 tracks. So each one of these other 9 tracks has a story to tell. I want to get into some of that in just a few minutes and play some other music as well. Dan and Shay are here. And so far, they've made us laugh, and now they made us cry.
2: Sorry. We've got to bring the vibe back up. We'll bring it back up. Yeah.
1: When they first walked down the hallway, Dan gave me this hug, and he slapped my back. I'm like, oh, God. I'm not the virile young stud I was when you first met me, Dan. You can't throw me around like a rag doll like the old days.
2: You look younger than ever, Elvis. Oh, you look great, man. Hey, you know what else? I remember we got some tequila from you last time we came in.
1: What?
2: We got a bottle of we love free stuff. You gave us a bottle of tequila last time we were here.
1: I did.
3: Yes, you did.
2: Casa Dragones, well, maybe.
1: Here's some more. What is this one?
7: This one's from Guy Fieri. That's it.
2: Oh, nice.
4: Hey,
2: it's got a plus sign on it, too, you know? He had us in mind when he made this tequila. Right here.
1: Well, look, you know what?
3: Everybody's got a tequila, but the guys.
1: By the time you roll up to Polar Bar tonight, you're going to be out of your mind.
2: Yeah.
1: Gandhi, yes. Were you here when Dan and Shay first started coming to see us?
8: Not when they first started. I got here a couple years later, but I remember them still coming in. And they did Jingle Ball, and they were very nice, and they made a video for my boyfriend because he loves them and couldn't be here for it. Oh, so, yeah. Man.
1: Have they mowed your yard yet?
8: No.
3: That's something we do.
2: We were just talking about you. Whether or not you mow your own grass.
1: No. Yeah.
2: That was the answer.
4: Please. That's a question you would even ask.
2: No. We kind of knew the answer.
1: Are you asking my personal grooming habits?
3: Yes, we are.
1: Yeah, I mowed my grass last weekend, if you know what I'm saying.
3: I was gonna say, out of context, it sounds pretty weird. The conversation.
2: Clip that.
3: Have they mowed your grass yet? Like, I don't think you can say that.
1: Ever since I met Dan and Shay, you know, I've become more of a farm guy. Have you noticed that? I'm on the farm. I'm growing the corn. I'm spraying the crops with a drone. Man, I'm a cowboy.
3: Spraying the crop. That's pretty sick. Yeah, just like the cowboys do.
4: For sure.
3: That's what they do.
1: See, this is the thing. You guys are doing so well professionally. And you're hitting it big with your name is huge in the industry, but you still like to mow your own lawn.
2: I live for it, Elvis.
1: Is that the cathartic thing you look for at the end of the day?
3: 100%, dude. My dad and I just had an hour long conversation about this because he just got a new mower and he's very excited. And I didn't ever really truly understand that feeling of just of mowing your own grass and being out there, putting your headphones on and just kind of hanging. And it was just I get it now. I understand it. And Dan, he does the same thing. We talk about this all the time. Man, how's the grass looking? He's it's looking pretty great.
2: It's tough in Nashville, man. We haven't had rain in a minute. You know, fighting tough. That. It's an everyday
1: battle.
2: We're
1: having the same conversation you and I have all the time.
4: At what age does this happen then?
3: I don't know. It happens quick.
5: And I need to know, do you mow it diagonal or how do you put your lines?
1: This is the conversations they have. Yeah.
3: Let's get into it, guys.
2: You got to switch it up every time because you can't exhaust the blades of grass.
5: It'll grow in one direction if you do it too many times the same way. Absolutely.
2: Yeah. I change it up every single time.
4: Damn.
1: Oh, God. Yeah.
3: Mowing grass sneaks up on you in a way. I don't know when it happens.
1: No, it doesn't. It will never.
3: Oh, it sneaks up on you. Elvis, you just haven't hit it yet. It'll sneak up on you. It's like antiques, dude. Yeah, in the middle, all of a sudden, you're looking around and you're like, that's pretty nice.
2: This is our next bit. We're coming out to your place. We're going to teach you how to mow some grass.
1: That's right.
3: We're going to mow your grass, Elvis. There's the clip.
1: Gandhi, have you ever thought about mowing a yard?
8: I live in Jersey City. I do not have a yard. I dream about one day having a yard and then would you guys mow it?
2: Thank you.
8: I don't
2: want to
8: do that.
2: Yeah,
8: that
2: yeah.
8: Awful.
2: Just holler at us.
8: Okay.
2: We're available.
4: I hire someone to mow my lawn.
1: Yeah. We got people.
3: What if you found out it was actually just us?
4: That'd be awesome.
2: With what we've talked about today, they would not be surprised at all.
3: Yeah, they're vigilantes.
1: I gotta play a song from Young. Unfortunately, the only songs we have are the ones you've released because no one ever gives us an unreleased song because, oh no, there's lawyers you have to pay that will come sue us. Has anyone ever leaked your songs, ever? Your music?
3: Just us.
2: Honestly, it's interesting. I think about this often. The music business has changed, as we all know. And I feel like back in the day, leaks were crippling to a record. It was you would hear something. I remember Futures by Jimmy Eat World leaked months in advance. And I was like, this is awesome. But now people are in, I hope it leaks. You know what I'm saying? I feel like artists are intentionally leaking their drop a comment if you think I should record this. It's already recorded, mixed, and mastered, bro. It's on the Dropbox. The label has a release plan. It has been submitted for upload.
8: Yep.
2: Yeah.
8: It's like sex tapes. I think the same thing happens with sex tapes.
2: Yeah.
3: That really took a turn.
2: Yeah, let's pull up Shay's real quick.
1: All right. We got some Dan and Shay. I'm going to give you a list of the songs you're going to allow us to play, and then you request whatever you want to. When I hear also Dan and Shay, a very famous duo, very successful duo. There are other duos out there. I'm going to put you guys to the test to see if you can name the duos.
2: Okay,
1: I'm going to play some hooks from songs and let's see if you know these famous duos. Dan and Shay, I got some music from them coming up after this.
2: Let's go.
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1: 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Love them. They're honoring the courage and the selflessness of our first responders who put themselves in harm's way to keep our communities safe. They do it every day. Firefighter Daniel Foley of the FDNY. He's all about that service and sacrifice. Let me tell you his story. Foley joined the FDNY in 1998. He served with the Rescue Company 3 in the Bronx. And after September 11th, he spent months at Ground Zero searching for victims, including his father, firefighter Thomas Foley, who was killed in the attacks. Years later, Foley fought for health benefits for those suffering from 9/11 related illnesses. So many of them. We've lost many, but many still battling today. After battling pancreatic cancer linked to his time at Ground Zero, Daniel Foley passed away at 46 years old. 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

0: Dan and Shay.
1: And we're back. And we're back.
0: You should have heard us during the commercials.
1: That was nuts.
0: Those were nuts. Yeah. Could have swore this was.
1: We've really said it. No.
0: And then someone turned the lights on, and it's all good. So, with an album coming out August 21st, that's just right around the corner. And we were talking about this earlier. Do you still get the butterflies? It's like Christmas Eve. Like, what's going to happen when we open the presents or when the album comes out?
1: I'm nervous every time.
2: 100%. I feel like this album, I mean, every artist comes in and says, like, this is our most personal. And it really is, like,
0: we
2: such
0: said that
2: a
0: about
2: personal,
0: this one.
2: Yeah, this is, like, if you listen to it, it feels very autobiographical, and it feels like we're standing where our feet are. Like, it feels, like, grounded. It feels like what we've been working towards. There have been times in the past where we make an album, and the night before, I'm calling the label, like, we got to pull this one. We got to pull. And it's not because it's bad, but it's just, like, you work so hard. And, again, our manager's back there, like, you're saying that about this one, too. No, I'm not saying it about this one. And I never really mean it. But it just is that thing. You work so hard on this piece of art. You're proud of it, and then it's... it's precious. It's yours, you know? And then it comes time to surrender is the wrong word, but surrender it to the people and then it's theirs. And it's just like, then you no longer have this, I don't know, thing, but it's exciting. It feels good. We haven't released an album in 3 years, which is
0: right.
2: A while. Our frequency has been like every 2 years. So we made the fans wait a little bit, probably too long. But
0: Danielle, you know. Is it like pushing a baby out? Because once the baby's maybe not out of the womb,
3: yeah.
0: But maybe out of the house. Like, yeah. You have a son that went to college.
3: Yeah.
0: It's like your album. Your album has now been released, and there's really not a lot you can do about it.
3: Yeah, because you can protect it when it's with you, or even in your stomach, or at my house, I protect what's going on. Now he's, you know, in the UK in college, and I can't protect him anymore. I can look at him on Life 360.
0: Your album is out. Your album is out.
3: My album's gone.
0: It's done.
3: My album.
2: Yeah.
0: You don't own your album anymore.
3: I hope he does well.
2: Subject to all the trolls, you know?
3: Right?
0: There you go.
4: You guys, it is art, and you guys work as a duo. Have you ever disagreed on a song that then played and got very positive reviews, and you pointed at each other like, told ya.
1: I think, I mean...
0: Well, he cleared his throat.
1: Yeah, he did. Let's go ahead and get
2: into
1: it.
2: He looked up to the sky. He was like... Yeah.
1: No, that never... No, honestly, I feel like, you know, through the process, this one was very unique because Dan and I wrote every single song together, which was like, obviously we write a lot, all of our songs together, but this is the first time an entire album has been him and I on every single song, and it does feel very like autobiographical. But I don't think there's ever been a time if we are on the same page, then we know like, all right, if both of us agree that this is a great song, it usually is like we have a pretty good gauge on what, you know, what we think is good anyway. But I don't think there's ever been a time where like either of us were like mad at the other person, like pushing a song, like I love this and you don't love it.
2: No, you were looking for a juicier answer.
1: Really, right? Yeah. We don't really fight.
2: Yeah,
1: that
2: Shay
1: much,
2: hated
1: sorry.
2: Tequila, and Dan really championed it. Look, yeah. No, it's, I mean, that's just like the music's the most important thing to us. And I feel like there are a lot of people that weigh in opinions and we like those opinions. But at the end of the day, it's like if him and I agree on something, it's like it's usually right. For better or for worse, you know, or
0: by
2: right
0: the way,
2: for us.
0: Gandhi is the instigator of the group, and she failed miserably on that one.
1: See that.
4: I have more questions.
2: Yeah, she's good. She's good.
4: So who's more annoying on tour? No,
2: probably me. Yeah.
0: Who stunk up the bus?
1: That'd be me for sure.
2: Yeah.
0: Is it true you have a new Christmas song every year?
2: Yes, we do. I think we have every year, right?
1: We have.
2: There's some
1: years
2: that we do too, so if we miss the year, then we could kind of spread it out.
0: Yeah. Is there a Dan and Shay Christmas album?
1: Yes, there is. A double album.
2: Double album.
1: We'll go ahead and play it now.
3: Double album.
2: We didn't do it. We should have came in here to promote it.
3: Yeah.
0: Is it out?
1: It's out.
0: Because we just hear the singles. But do you want to tell them what Charlie Puth said to us once?
4: Oh, yeah.
0: I want your comment on this. Ready?
1: Can't wait.
4: We were asking Charlie Puth about Christmas music, and he said, if you hear me do a Christmas album, you know I'm either in debt or I did something wrong because that's when they forced you to do the Christmas album.
2: Well, that's because this is the year we put out our Christmas album. He was looking at us. And we did a song with Charlie Puth. That's a great song. That's not how this works. It's sick. Yeah,
3: but Michael Bublé said he wishes we would start celebrating Christmas a little bit longer and earlier because that's when he makes his most money.
2: Bublé is the Christmas goat. He's unreal.
1: I feel like you can, you know, we're Christmas guys. I think we can pull off the Christmas thing. You kind of got to be a Christmas band. Not everybody can, like, pull it off, but the Sweater Boys, we come in every year.
2: The thing is, Charlie could do an insane Christmas
1: album.
2: Yes, he could. You know what I'm saying?
4: Oh,
2: he could come up with a
4: it.
2: Crazy arrangement.
1: I want to hear it now.
2: Yeah.
1: So now that he said that he can't do it because everyone's like, well, he must be in debt.
2: We're going to convince him to do it on the DL, be like, bro, like, we're just so inspired by you, your musical creativity, and he'll be like, calm down and do a Christmas song. Then you guys clip it, what he said there, be like, Charlie Puth must be in debt.
0: I got a short story to tell you about you and Charlie doing a song together, but if this philosophy is true, mm-hmm. does this mean Cher needs money because she had a Christmas album? According
2: that song was a smash, Charlie, by the way.
0: We played in July. I played all year long.
4: It's all year.
0: I was on an airplane with Charlie Puth. He said, I got a song I want you to hear. Yeah. And I put the headphones on. I started listening. It was a song you guys did together.
2: No way.
0: And then, okay, ready to look behind the curtain. So maybe 2 months later, he puts on Instagram, hey, I'm writing a song right now with Dan and Shay. It sounds like I can't get it right. And he's
2: and like, you're blowing his cover.
0: I heard the song 2 friggin' months ago.
1: Uh-huh. Are you sure that you heard it though?
2: You know what I mean? Yeah, yeah.
4: Did you leave that
2: comment? Were you in the future? Is the question.
0: Am I time traveling again?
1: You might.
0: I
1: think again, so. Wow. Well,
0: there's another thing. The older you get, the drugs are, they kick in. So Dan and Shay, album is called Young. It's out August 21st. Do we have music for this? Here we go. Oh, yeah, there it is. It's now time to play. What's this called? And.
1: Yep.
2: I like it.
1: It's going to be good.
4: Wow.
0: Okay.
4: It's
0: Dan and Shay. So maybe some of these songs you're familiar with and these artists. Maybe not.
1: Okay.
0: Let's put it to test.
1: Let's do this.
0: Here we go. Okay, it's blank and blank. Who is this?
1: Okay.
2: Casey and JoJo.
1: Knew that.
4: Casey and
0: JoJo. Okay, we're done. Okay, you won't get this one. I love one of my favorite songs. No one knows these guys at all. Who's this? Blank and blank.
2: Nico and Vince.
0: Damn. Yes.
2: He's good. He's good.
1: Wow.
2: Yes. No one knows these guys except me.
3: We had sweatshirts from Nico and Vince. Yeah. Nobody knew who the sweatshirts
2: were. Shout out Nico and Vince, man. The boys just doing it.
3: Come on, Dan and
2: song's called Am I Wrong?
0: We got more. Okay.
3: That's awesome.
0: Guys.
1: That was impressive.
0: Blank and blank. Who's it?
2: Save a horse. A big and rich.
0: Well, hold on. My favorite. I
2: got you, baby. Sonny and Cher.
0: Yeah.
1: So I don't even have a chance. Dan says it's too fast.
2: I'll let you get this.
0: You're a Cher fan like
1: me.
0: Here we go.
1: I know for sure. I don't know what song it is. I know it's Brooks and Dunn, but I gotta.
0: Oh, God.
1: You know?
4: What
1: Dan.
4: Is that?
2: That was Florida Georgia Line, I thought. Yeah.
0: That's Solid by Ashford and Simpson. Okay.
1: Okay. I can't say I know that one.
2: I know Ashley Simpson.
1: Yeah. Ashley Simpson. Yeah, big fan.
2: Hold up, Pieces of Me.
4: Good song. Work.
2: Great, it's great. Okay, holds up.
0: Here's, okay, and who?
2: Simon and Garfunkel.
1: Simon and Garfunkel.
0: Yeah, but.
1: We sang that song.
2: Yeah, we did.
1: In New York.
2: Like I know. Why do I? Who is it?
0: Captain Antonio.
2: All right.
0: No, that's from like the.
2: I knew Nico and Vince, but yeah, that's where my Rolodex ends.
1: But
0: wait.
1: That's Hall & Oates.
0: Okay, and. Summer
2: Breeze. Ah, Logan's in the scene.
0: Get out of here. That's Seals and Crofts.
2: Ah, crap. Terrible.
4: Also
2: terrible.
4: Sounds like a furniture.
0: Who the hell is
2: I knew the Yacht Rock. And I might never get
1: there. Rent.
0: Say it.
1: I got nothing.
2: Stumped
1: us. Dan and Shay.
2: Yeah. Yeah.
1: Wow. Pretty good.
0: It's kind of funny. Not a lot of people know this. When Dan and Shay the first time they came to see us, you guys sang in our performing arts center.
1: Yes, we did. It was not here, right?
0: No, it was downtown. Okay. Three studios.
2: Got a free
0: ago.
2: TV out of it.
0: And I said, which one's Dan? Which one's Shay? They said, Dan is always on the left. Shay is always on the right. Do you still do that?
2: I guess so.
0: You're doing it right now.
2: Yeah.
1: Usually, we do it, but it's not as big of a deal nowadays. Honestly, it's the first time ever like we're on opposite sides in this album cover.
2: And it threw us off when we were like signing the vinyls or whatever. You know, you're going through them all.
0: It's like Shay and Dan.
2: It threw us off pretty big time.
4: Wow.
1: Had to learn Dan's signature. I just sort of signed it for him.
2: There was one. Okay, so we sign in these CDs. This is too much inside baseball. You get this stack of 10,000 CDs, 100,000 CDs that we're signing. Now, there weren't 100,000. There's a lot of CD booklets, right? And they kind of start sticking together. And I'm signing them, and then I finish, and then you sign yours.
1: Yeah.
2: There were a couple that I missed, and he had the box of them. They were like due that day. He was like, should I just like forge it? I was like, yeah, go ahead. It was one or two CDs. And he was like, spot the fake. And I was like, top right. It was absolutely terrible. Mine were like super fast.
1: You could see good.
2: He like slowly did it. And the thing was like,
1: I sat there for like 25 minutes to make this signature. So there's one. It was only one.
2: Double traced over.
1: It was one. Yeah. And so somebody, one lucky listener.
2: No.
1: I don't think we actually set it out.
2: That
1: there.
2: Product got deleted.
1: Yeah, it got deleted.
2: It's gone.
1: Which I think that'd be special. You know what I mean?
0: I've never been so disappointed in you boys.
2: Yeah.
4: We do that in here all the time.
0: We do that. You sign my name? Yeah.
4: What? No.
0: What?
3: I sign your name on everyone's birthday card all the time.
2: For everybody listening out there, Elvis isn't here. This is AI.
0: Not at iHeart. 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
5: Guaranteed human.
1: That's the big thing.
0: That's the big thing. We're guaranteed human, but are we really? Yeah. So, okay, so New York City, you're going to go out and have a big old dinner tonight, but what are you doing while you're here other than that? Do you get to do anything, or is it just promo and run for your life?
1: This trip, I mean, it's mainly just coming to see you guys and hopefully getting the invite to your farm. Haven't got that yet, but we'll work on it.
0: You should come on out.
1: Okay. We're going to just show up if that's all right with you. I feel like we could find
2: out. We heard all about it. Yeah. We were digging for the details.
0: You know nothing about my farm.
1: Oh, yeah. Like,
2: How much money does this guy have?
0: If you promise to come mow my lawn, you're in. I have to get a lawnmower.
1: We'll bring the mower.
2: BYOM, dude.
0: BYOM. Dan, Shay and Dan, no matter how you slice it, congratulations ahead of time on this album, which I know everyone's going to love. And just, you know, it's so great to hang out with people who are truly passionate about what you're doing in life. And it doesn't matter if you're a librarian or you sell cars or lawnmowers or you write music and you perform for audiences. You guys are the best. Thank you for staying. And I've got Young, the title track of the album.
1: Play the banger. Marry You Again. That's one of my favorites in the album. I feel like Marry You Again would go nuts.
0: That's what you
1: and
0: get.
1: We're going to go ahead and play it right now. 1, 2, 3, 4.
0: Dan and Shay, everyone. Yeah.

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6: Looks like things are really going rather well this morning, or at least they were. An accident that was contained at the shoulder early this morning on 95 near the Walt Whitman. I don't know if this is a secondary accident or the response team finally getting on scene here, but the northbound right lane's blocked on northbound 95. That is at the Walt Whitman Bridge, Packer Avenue exit. So now we got a delay up from Broad Street you need to watch out for. Some may be heading east over the Walt Whitman where you're reduced to two lanes in that work zone. I don't see any problem with that, though. Ben Franklin Bridge is okay, so is 95 in the Schuylkill Expressway. Lisa Fairfax, Total Traffic.
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15: We've got a great day ahead. It is brighter and warmer than it has been. It's also more humid. A high today of 88 degrees with a good deal of sunshine. Only a spotty shower as a sea breeze front sets up in South Jersey and Delaware. And then overnight, it stays sticky. We drop down to 70 degrees. Tomorrow, sunshine and clouds and a high of 90. I'm meteorologist Karen Rogers with your 6ABC forecast.
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2: Intern Julie is here. Good morning, Intern Julie.
3: Good morning, everyone.
2: Can we just jump right into it?
3: Let's do it.
2: Does Scary know what we're about to talk about?
3: I don't think Scary does. I can't wait.
2: Do you want to tell Scary your mom's name?
3: So, Scary, I think you know my mom.
2: Who's your mom?
3: Jen Coppolino.
2: That's your mother?
3: Yes.
4: Oh, my God. There's a blast from the past.
2: Really?
4: Yeah. Now, I know your uncle, too.
3: That he said that it was okay that my mom was a little mean to you because you and him were still on good terms.
4: No, but your mom was mean to me in the fifth grade.
2: Mean to you?
4: No.
2: What did she? Was she a bully?
4: All right.
3: No, she was not a bully.
4: I'll just come right out with it.
2: Okay.
4: Jennifer Coppolino was my first crush. My boyhood prepubescent crush.
3: Oh, I love this.
4: In elementary school. I was like, it was the first time I ever like, that I knew I wasn't gay.
2: No, hold on.
3: That's my mom.
2: Wait a second. That was the first time you knew you wasn't gay.
3: And my dad and brother and grandpa's name is Anthony.
4: That's hilarious. Wow. And that's my name as well.
2: Yes. Now, did you actually take her flowers at one point?
4: I did. In the sixth grade, I thought I would shoot my shot.
5: So this was a long crush.
4: Yeah. Wow. It was the span over like a year. It was elementary school, PS204 in Brooklyn. And I remember buying her flowers and someone told me that she stepped on them.
3: Oh my God.
4: And now, I don't know.
3: Julie. She said she was embarrassed. She was young.
2: But hold on.
4: Well, I don't know if she actually did or not.
3: Oh, no.
2: Jennifer,
4: yeah.
2: Good morning, Jennifer.
3: Oh, my God.
6: Good morning.
2: This is Jennifer.
4: Oh, my God.
2: We're just talking about you with Anthony Scary here.
4: I'm learning a lot. Oh, my God. Jennifer, how are you?
6: I'm good. How are you?
4: Amazing.
2: Do you know what he told us? He said because of his crush, his prepubescent crush on you, he then discovered he definitely wasn't gay.
4: This is so wild.
6: We had a great time in elementary school.
5: What's going on with your phone?
2: Well, who's that?
6: Anthony was in charge of all music, always, for all of our school plays and our graduation.
4: Yeah.
3: He was always the music guy, she told me.
4: Yeah.
6: Wow. Always the music guy.
4: Yes. I didn't even think you even, like, knew I existed.
6: I don't remember yesterday, but you don't forget elementary.
2: Wow. Well, but wait, but do you remember accepting the bouquet of flowers from him and then you threw them on the ground and you crushed them with your feet?
6: I was a little mean.
5: Oh, wow.
4: Mean girls.
5: Oh, no.
4: So
5: poor Scary.
4: It's crazy because, first of all, your daughter is a gem. We love her. Oh, my God.
5: That could have been your daughter.
4: They're surprising me right now in real time that this is your daughter who's been interning with us all semester, goes back to school tomorrow.
3: Yeah.
4: She's like, yeah, Jennifer Coppolino is my mom. And I'm like, wait, what? Yes. Who?
6: Yes, you have had my daughter at work with you all summer. Yes.
4: And you kept this from me? I know we're Facebook friends these days, but you didn't even like send me a DM like, by the way, ha ha ha, how funny, small world. My daughter is interning with you guys this semester.
3: She wasn't allowed. We were waiting.
4: Oh, my God.
2: And Gandhi has a question, then I have a follow-up. Go ahead, Gandhi.
5: Oh, no, you asked the question. I wanted to know if Jennifer remembered stomping on Scary's flowers and heart.
2: Yeah, you stomped on his heart. Okay, here's my question. Scary, is it awkward that you hit on her mother and her.
5: Yeah.
4: I swear to God, I did not have your daughter. I did not.
6: Listen to me.
4: It's not. No. I swear to God, that's not the case. But you know, it's so wild because then in middle school, we all went our separate ways. Jennifer went to Fontbonne with her best friend, Michelle Smith.
6: I did.
4: And then I was still friends with your brother. And later in high school, I remember being, or middle school, I was at your house with your mom. Denise. Your grandmother, Denise. Oh my God.
5: How and, do you remember?
6: Oh my God.
4: You know, as she just said, you don't forget your childhood. These are like memories that are solid core memories.
2: While the brain still worked.
6: And you remember mother's name. Oh my gosh.
4: Yeah, your mom. And then your brother said, I remember this. He said, I said, hey, so this was in middle or high school. I said, so who's your sister dating anybody these days? Because I thought I could come back like several years later and make a play for it.
5: Oh my God.
4: And he's like, yeah, nah, she's hanging with the guys from Zavarian now.
2: Oh yeah.
4: They were Catholic boys. Wars. School.
5: Yeah. Wow.
2: The Zavarian Catholic boys.
4: Yeah.
2: They were hotter.
6: Oh my gosh. Oh my gosh.
4: So what's become of you all these years? Where have you been?
2: She's been missing you, Scary.
6: I'm in Jersey.
4: That's awesome. This is so cool.
6: My son lives in Jersey City, so maybe we should meet up and have dinner one day.
5: Oh no. Don't let her say
7: that.
5: No,
7: she's married. Are you married?
4: She's happily married, of course.
7: Okay.
6: I'm married.
3: Watch your mouth. She's very married.
2: Watch your
3: very
2: mouth.
3: Very happily married.
2: Hey. Pipe down. Pipe down, intern. You're just an intern.
7: I have a question. Scary's the one that got away, though.
8: It doesn't sound like. I have a question. Intern Julie's mom, Jer.
6: Yes.
8: From 0 to 100.
2: Oh, boy.
8: What chance, what percentage chance did Scary have back in the day?
4: Have you seen pictures of me in the sixth grade?
8: Answer the question. What percentage chance, 1%, 50% chance that you would have dated him? What percent chance was it?
4: You set me up for failure.
6: I wasn't allowed to date in sixth grade.
8: Okay.
5: Oh, very good.
8: Let's say you were. No. Yeah, don't turn this political.
5: Nate, she stomped on the flowers. What do you think the number is?
8: What percentage? I want a number.
4: Zero.
6: Well, we didn't.
5: So. Right. No. Zero. And it's fine to say he was not your type. There's nothing wrong with
2: well,
5: that.
2: Well, no. Oh. I mean, let's be honest. Back in the day, you look like a Chaka from Land of the Lost.
7: Wow.
6: To be quite honest, so did I. God. Who didn't?
4: She was by far the hottest girl in the class.
5: Aww. Okay, follow the prettiest. I know that you are very married, happily married. We know that. But if you were single, what are the chances now from 0 to 100 of Scary having a shot?
9: Yeah. If he didn't have a girlfriend.
4: I have a girlfriend. And that's what everyone's
8: saying.
5: And it's fine.
9: You're both single.
2: This is silly.
9: And ready to mingle.
6: You never know.
2: You never know. Oh, good answer.
7: She will not give us a number.
9: sounds promising.
2: This is crazy.
4: It's like 35 years have gone by. So, you know, things are a lot different. But it's so cool. I'm sure you have a beautiful family. I'm sure. How's your mom doing? We could talk offline, but that's great.
5: That math is a little sketchy. No. I don't accept it.
9: It's so crazy.
2: Well, look, this is
6: really, really good. Thank you. I hope you are doing well too.
4: Yeah, no, I'm doing amazing. I'm loving. I love life. I haven't changed one iota.
2: No, you've changed a lot.
5: No, I hope you have one iota.
2: Jen, hey, thanks for letting us invade your morning. And we love Julie. She's awesome.
5: Yes.
4: Yeah, she's great.
6: Thank you. Thank you for having her there this summer.
2: Well, we're so happy she's here. I promise I will not let her date Scary.
3: No. Bye, Mom. Love you.
6: I love you.
2: Bye, Jen. Love you. And there you go.
5: Wow.
2: There you have it.
5: Small world.
2: By the way, let me make it very clear. I have two rules in this show. Yeah. You will never phone tap me or you'll be fired. And if you ever do that to me, I will fire you.
5: Oh, gosh. I can't wait to find out
3: this weekend. She's going to kill me.
2: Fired. Fired. What was that?
3: She's going to kill me.
2: Who, your mom?
3: Yeah, she's going to kill me.
5: Why?
2: Good. That's
3: no, it's actually... This has been going on for a while, and all my family every day, they're like, have they done it yet? Have they put you on the radio so you can tell Scary? I'm like, no, guys, not yet. Like, be patient. And she's like, Juliana, I swear, if you make me look mean, like, do not make me look mean. Like, wow, do not call me. And I'm like,
2: you guys are covering something up. Right. Was she really that mean?
5: Sounds mean.
3: No, she's just a very politically correct person. Okay. She likes to be very nice to everyone.
2: Yeah. But back to when she was in fifth grade, she wasn't, obviously. She stomped his flowers.
5: She said on air she was mean.
4: Mm-hmm.
5: A little bit. She was also shy
4: and standoffish then.
5: Poor Scary. I just picture it as like a little heartbreaking.
2: Did you watch her stomp the flowers?
4: No. It was told to me, and then I refused to believe it.
2: Okay. She just admitted it. So
8: did you buy them or did you pick them yourself?
4: I bought them at the gas station.
8: A little bow tie when you gave them to
5: Oh, no. Like a pocket protector and some glasses.
4: That was the sixth grade. Seventh grade.
2: Wait, I thought it was fifth grade.
4: No. The crush started in the fifth grade.
2: Okay.
5: He built up the courage over a year to get his heart on top.
4: This is wild.
2: All right. Well, there you go. Julie, thanks for dropping in.
3: Of course.
2: It's always fun when Julie... It's always a good time when Julie stops in.
3: Thank you, guys. Love you.
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0: 2.
1: Elvis Duran. The Elvis Duran phone tap.
0: Danielle.
2: Yes.
0: Okay. What do you have for us?
2: Nicole emailed us and said, I want to phone tap my dad. I want to tell him that we had a car accident and that you are playing the crazy driver and what? Me to pay. So I'm the crazy driver and I want her to pay.
0: You always play the crazy person.
2: I know. She says, my dad's going to go nuts. He has a very bad temper. So here we go.
0: Does he?
2: Yep.
0: Here we go. Danielle playing the crazy driver who just ran into, what's her name?
2: Nicole.
0: Nicole. And now dad has to hear about it.
3: Hello?
4: Dad.
3: Yeah.
4: I need your help. You have to listen to me.
3: What's the matter?
4: I'm on my way to Roosevelt Field with the baby. I had to get gas in my car, so I stopped at a gas station. Baby was screaming. I thought the car was in park. It was in reverse. I just hit the gas, and I backed into a woman, Dad. She's having a fit. I have the door locked.
3: You backed into her car?
4: I backed into her car.
3: And?
4: And she's telling me that she's going to call her lawyer. If I give her a $10,000 check right now, she'll keep her mouth shut. She's telling me that her neck hurts her, that she's a lunatic. I don't know. Just pay this woman. I can't have my car insurance go up.
3: Nick, where are you, Nick?
4: Dad, hold on a second.
2: Who is this?
3: I'm her father.
2: Your daughter backed into my car, and now I have like $10,000 worth of damage. My neck is killing me. I'm a mess. I think I broke my leg.
3: Okay, put her back on the phone.
2: Talk to your father.
4: Hello?
3: Nick?
4: Dad? Can you come with a check and I'll pay you back?
3: Come with a check for what?
4: For her to pay her.
2: $10,000. That's how much you pay.
3: Nicole.
4: Oh, my God.
3: Nicole.
2: Give me the phone.
3: Nicole.
4: What?
3: Call a policeman now. You call a cop.
2: Give me the phone.
3: And you lock yourself in your car. What?
2: Hello?
3: I'm calling the police, man.
2: Why are you calling the police? Your daughter owes me money. Her insurance won't go up if she gives me what I want.
3: Put her back on the phone, please.
2: Ugh.
4: Hello?
3: Nicole?
4: Dad?
3: Call a cop. Lock yourself in it. You have to call a policeman after an accident. Call a policeman and lock yourself in a car before this woman kills you.
4: Dad, the policeman will file a report and then it will go through insurance.
3: Right.
4: Dad, I don't want my insurance premium going up. What if she sues me?
3: What do you want to do? You want to give her $10,000?
4: Dad, I'm buying a house. I can't afford this right now.
3: Well, you're going to give her $10,000.
4: Dad, I cannot file a report. I cannot have my insurance go up. I cannot have this woman sue me, Dad.
3: Nicole, you have to call a cop when you have an accident.
4: Dad, I cannot call the cop. You will file a report.
3: You have to file a report.
4: I do not want to go through insurance.
3: Nicole, first of all, I'm not giving you money to pay her on the street. You don't do things like that.
4: Okay, great. So let her kill me and let her take the baby. Watch.
3: Call a policeman now and get lock yourself in your car.
4: I am not calling the police, Dad.
3: Nicole, you have to.
4: Why is that? Where is she? Put her on the phone. Why don't you try to
3: put her on the phone?
2: Hello?
3: Hello?
2: She owes me $10,000, and my leg's broken, and my neck hurts. And you know what now? My nose is hurting, too. So she owes me a lot of freaking money.
3: Put it back on the phone, please. You know I don't believe this.
2: Oh, you know what? I don't believe you. You're taking your stupid daughter's side. She can't drive. She's a moron.
3: No, I'll take your side.
2: Oh, you know what? Here's your daughter.
4: Hello?
3: Nicole.
4: What are you saying to this woman?
3: Where are you? Because I'm going down there with your mother. Where are you? How bad did you damage her car?
4: It's not that bad at all. And she got out of the car and jumped at me like a lunatic, so I can't...
2: Oh, not bad. You ripped the whole thing.
3: Well, Nicole, I just want you to stay calm, okay?
4: Yeah, you know what? You know that my patience level is like zero. I'm really about to get out of this car and beat the crap out of this woman.
3: Where exactly are you?
2: I'll kick your ass.
3: All right, Lori, Nicole, lock yourself in the car now.
4: Dad, you think I'm going to stay in the car? What if she starts kicking my car or something?
3: Nicole, call the police. What is your problem?
2: Hey, here, take this, you stupid car.
4: Dad, she's kicking my car!
3: Nicole, will you call the cops?
4: Yes, she's kicking my car! I'm going after Kara!
2: Frig you! Frig you!
3: Give me the phone.
5: Yeah, I'm on the phone, Mommy.
3: Give me the phone! Right. Laura, this woman is kicking her car. She's not calling the police!
2: I'm gonna bust your windshield!
3: What is she doing? Are you ain't gonna call the police! She said she's on Stewart Avenue somewhere or some gas station.
4: Dad, you're in my windshield with the baby!
3: Stewart Avenue, will you please go there right now?
2: Is this the father?
3: I want my daughter on the phone
2: All
3: now.
2: Right, well, wait a second. I just want to tell you something. You've just been phone tapped.
3: No, she didn't.
2: Yes, she did.
3: Are you kidding me?
2: This is Danielle from Elvis Duran and the Morning Show.
3: Well, you really played a good part, let me tell you. You did sound like you were nuts.
2: I am nuts. Come on now.
3: Holy mackerel.
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1: 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Smile.
2: Smile, buddy.
1: Come on, smile.
3: Oh, honey, he's still not smiling.
2: Maybe he's not a smiler.
3: Yeah, maybe he's just not a happy baby.
2: Maybe he's just being a boy. You know how boys are.
3: Or maybe he's teething. Oh, poor baby. I think his gums hurt.
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3: Or maybe his tummy hurts. He didn't eat that much.
2: Maybe he's not ticklish.
3: You think maybe he's scared of the dog?
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Q102. We'll be back. Don't you worry about that. DJ Cream's going to mix us out. DJ Cream NYC at Instagram. Check him out. Till next time, say peace out, everybody.

0: 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A couple of accidents that still have to be addressed. A northbound accident near Route 420 isn't as much of a problem in Delaware County. Northbound between Broad Street and the exit for Packer Avenue. Well, we got about a 5-minute backup. Single right lane blocked for the hit there. Lisa Fairfax, Total Traffic.
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1: Ice Cube's big three season is heating up. 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
11: SEPTA is highlighting what it calls a dramatic drop in crime on transit. The transit agency says recent safety and security enhancements fueled a 21% reduction in serious crimes in the second quarter of the year, including a 40% decrease in aggravated assaults. That is compared to the same period last year. SEPTA credits an increased investment in recruiting and retaining transit police officers. The SEPTA police force now has 220 officers on board. Starting tomorrow, August 1st, restaurants in New Jersey will no longer automatically include single-use utensils, napkins, or condiment packets with takeout and delivery orders. Customers must now specifically request those items. Businesses that do not comply will face a graduated penalty structure within a 12-month period. All the money collected from those fines will be directed into the Clean Communities Program Fund. And finally, Cooper University Healthcare in Camden has received one of its largest financial gifts in its history. Cooper Health Board Chair George Norcross III is donating $100 million to the health system and Cooper's MD Anderson Cancer Center. It was made in honor of the Norcross family's 50-year relationship with Cooper Health. For more info, get the iHeartRadio app and search Q102. I'm Gandhi, and those are your three things.
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coming up. It's Raph. Oh, my goodness. So much going on. New Music Friday. We had our Q102 Beach Tour last night down the shore in Wildwood with Nelly. But new Ariana Grande, her album Petal, dropped today from the album. 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

Yeah, it's Q102, Philly's number one music station with Raph. I'm just trying to see if the Phils are going to make any moves before the trade deadline, Monday, 6 p.m. All right? The Phils could use a little help, you know? Just saying. We got to make a push for the playoffs. Again, here's Sabrina Carpenter, known Phils fan on Q102.

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0: say. Yeah, he did all the jams last night. 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Man, EI, Ride With Me. He got the crowd going at Seaport Pier in Wildwood. Buster Nico with the after party. You got to check out all the videos. 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

0: big preseason is heating up. The most competitive basketball league on earth is on CBS this Sunday. Dwight Howard and Coach Nick Young bring the L.A. 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
3: We've got a great day ahead. It is brighter and warmer than it has been. It's also more humid. A high today of 88 degrees with a good deal of sunshine. Only a spotty shower as a sea breeze front sets up in South Jersey and Delaware. And then overnight, it stays sticky. We drop down to 70 degrees. Tomorrow, sunshine and clouds and a high of 90. I'm meteorologist Karen Rogers with your 6ABC forecast.
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2: Yeah, what up? It's Raph and Ariana Grande's new album, Petal, released today. Going to be playing tracks from the album all day long here on Q102 for New Music Friday. Here's her single, Hate That I Made You Love Me, on Q.

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2: 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You know them old sugar daddy. 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

Teddy Swims, Mr. Know-It-All, is on Q102. Speaking of know-it-alls, the Sean Mannion era of the Eagles offense at training camp debuted the other day. Looking good. I mean, I don't want to like say anything spectacular yet, but it looks good so far, training camp-wise. It's Q102.

in bringing back the 48-ounce iced beverage bucket. 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So you can have this awkward drink while you're driving on the Schuylkill or the Turnpike, and people are going to be like, what are they drinking out of? They can't even see the road. 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

Assam are going to be at Xfinity Mobile Arena on November 19th. Chris, You Are the Reason tour. 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

it's Q102, Philly's number one hit music station with Raf. You ready for the Sixers season this year? I already got my LeBron jersey reserved. Oh, can't wait for that thing. Gonna be rocking it at Xfinity Mobile Arena, South Philly. Let's go. Here's Olivia Rodrigo on Q102. I know.

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First, celebrating Ariana Grande's new album, Petal, which dropped today. New Music Friday. 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

0: 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Nelly taking a stage and killing it, performing like Ride With Me, EI. 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
2: 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New music, of course, Ariana Grande dropping her new album, Petal, today. And she said that we're looking at a side of Ariana Grande we've never seen before. 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Here's one of her singles off the album. It's called Oh Well on Q.

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2: By the way, playing songs from Ariana Grande's new album, Petal, all day today. Another song from the album coming up after 3 with Buster. First, let's do some Dominic Fike here. Baby Doll is on Q102. New Music Friday.

0: Yeah, it was a party last night. 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Down the shore, Seaport Pier in Wildwood, New Jersey. Buster, Nico holding it down. And, of course, Nelly killing it on stage. His performances of E.I., Ride With Me, all his songs. You, like, sang to every lyric. You got to check out the videos from there. Q102 Philly on our Instagram. We got it for you right there.
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0: sure Buster's got stories from last night. Our Q102 Beach Tour, Seaport Pier in Wildwood, New Jersey, with Nelly on stage. He's got the recap for you coming up next. Also, Ariana Grande music from her new album, Pedal, Every Hour, and a chance at $1,000. Coming up to Delete Your Debt, here's Sabrina on Q.
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Well, would you look at that? Apple Music raising prices again. I guess they're raising everything. If you're an individual, they're raising it $1 to $12 a month. If you're a family, they're raising it from $17 to $20 a month. If you're a student, you do get a bit of a discount. Whatever. Paying for music sucks. Here's...

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0: Okay, it's Ask Buster. 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
1: Buster, man, I absolutely ruined my week.
0: Whoa, how'd you do that?
1: Oh, boy. All right, so I've been dating this girl for a couple of months now. Honestly, the healthiest relationship I've ever been in. You know, we're seeing each other all the time. We talk every day. I just felt pretty hard for this girl.
0: Okay.
1: So the other night we're texting. Things got a little spicy.
0: All right.
1: Photos got exchanged. Then she sent me a video.
0: Okay.
1: And so naturally, I saved it to my phone.
0: Oh, naturally. Okay.
1: And that's where everything went sideways.
0: What do you mean?
1: Well, a few days ago, I'm looking through my camera roll, trying to find it, and I can't find it. So I'm scrolling, and eventually I find it, except it wasn't where I expected it to be.
0: I don't understand. What do you mean?
1: Well, the video wasn't saved under this week's date. It got dropped into my camera roll almost a year ago.
0: Oh, does that mean that it's like old?
1: Yeah, well, apparently the file kept its original creation date, which means the video wasn't for me, if you know what I'm saying.
0: Oh, it wasn't for you. Oh, that was for another dude. Oof. Or maybe maybe multiple dudes. I'm sorry, I don't mean to do that.
1: It was for somebody, man. And like, unless she filmed that video for me 10 months ago before we met, I'm pretty sure I've solved the mystery.
0: Ouch. But that's fair. Okay.
1: Well, now I can't stop thinking about it. Like, some other guy got that exact video. Some other guy got the original release, and I got a rerun.
0: No, you didn't get a rerun, bro. You got a best of.
1: Yes, I got a rerun. And I know it shouldn't matter. I know she was single. She didn't know me. She wasn't cheating. Logically, I understand all of that. But like, emotionally, I'm sitting there like, some other guy she dated, a situation? Did he appreciate the video? What?
0: Oh, God. So you're reviewing evidence from a relationship that predates you now.
1: Exactly. And I hate that I'm doing it.
0: Have you ever reused a photo that like that you sent a girl?
1: I've absolutely sent the same gym selfie to multiple women.
0: Well, there it is, I guess.
1: No, that's different.
0: Is it? I guess.
1: Yeah, I don't like where this conversation is going. What do you mean?
0: Okay. So wait, what's the actual question that you have for me today, Jer?
1: Well, okay, so do I tell her? Because if I bring this up, I sound a little insane. Mm. Like, hey, babe, I ran forensic evidence on the video you sent me. But, you know, and if I don't bring it up, it'll just sit in my head. And now every time she sends me something sweet, I'm wondering if she's got it from the archives.
0: Oh, damn, dog. On one hand, I want to be like, it's not a big deal. On the other hand, it might be kind of a big deal. I think no matter what, you need to bring it up to her. You need to say, look, I'm not somebody that goes looking for stuff like this. I did save the video because I really liked the video. It is what it is, but it showed me that it was an old video. Now I'm like feeling weird because you're sending me old stuff. And then maybe that's the conversation. Like, from now on, no, I don't get anybody else's reruns. You know, would that make you feel better?
1: Yeah, I want something for me.
0: I'm a little torn because my pride, I suck. Like, I wouldn't be able to get over this. I'd probably freak out. But I'm sure.
1: Oh, so I'm not crazy. Okay.
0: I didn't say that I was sane either. There might be people that have been through something like this that are like, listen, you guys just need to grow up. And if that's the case, then let's hear it. I'm going to open up the phone lines. You can text.
1: When you say we need to grow up, hold on. That's like, say you go to a girl's house, she gives you a condom that her ex-boyfriend left over there. That.
0: Listen, it's not the same thing, but I see what you're saying. If anybody wants to text in, you can text in at 71021. You can DM us at FM Buster if you want to say something on this topic. Our boy Jer here got a recycled spicy video from his girl, and now he doesn't know how to handle it. Jer, we're going to see if we can get somebody on the air that can help you out. You going to be listening?
1: Of course. I need all the help I can get.
0: Yeah, I bet. Hey, listen, I'm rooting for you. You seem like a straight-up dude, so hopefully this all works out for you. I just think you guys need to communicate, okay?
1: I don't know. The more I think about it and tell you about it, the more traumatized I'm getting.
0: I bet. All right, man. Just take it easy. We're going to get some help on the air next.
1: Thank you.
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0: just listening to the guy that had the recycled video.
1: Yeah, he got a rerun spicy video from his girl. What do you think about this?
0: Like, if the girl was talking to other guys and she didn't know that she was going to be with him, she didn't know that, you know, that guy was going to be, she was going to be talking to him. I'll tell you, score the right one, I guess.
1: I guess. You sound like you might got some archives.
0: I'm currently with somebody. I don't do that stuff.
1: All right. Hey, you have a good one. Thanks for calling in.
0: No problem. Thank you.

what is the average number of partners that the average adult is supposed to have? The study done by the CDC on adults ages 25 to 49 found an average of 4 for women and 6 for men. You should see the comment section on this post.

Whoa, I've never heard of this, but this is a good idea. A woman has created an app using Lovable that does instant background checks on men to avoid dating criminals. After a record high in violence against women in Brazil, this woman used Lovable to create Plink, a site that instantly runs background checks with just a name and number. Without coding experience, she built the site in under 2 months, and following her success, she was asked to build more for the local government. That's crazy. So the app was built in only 45 days with no technical experience, and there it is. Lovable helped her design it, but most importantly, they've got such a cool tool here. You go out on dates with somebody before you agree, once you swipe on each other, hey, let me run a little background check. Wait a minute. This guy dipped on

okay, I don't know if I'm buying this. Study finds that the best kissers were born in these certain months. It's Buster on Q102. January, March, May, June, October, and November are more likely to be considered great kissers. Researchers believe people born during these months may often be viewed as more affectionate, confident, and emotionally open in relationships. Of course, these findings are meant to be fun rather than a proven rule. What do you mean these findings? And who's the researchers? This whole thing was written by somebody that was born in either January, March, May, June, October, or November.

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I think I like this. It's Buster commercial free right now on Q102. Apple will be rolling out this new update for iOS 27 that will feature, it's going to have a feature that will split bills for dinners. So you take a photo of the receipt and then you can assign items like by via text to certain friends. I love that. And don't do it like on the low either. Don't just text them directly with that. Do it in the group chat. Yeah. Let's see the cheap friends be humbled right there in front of everybody.

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Dude, file this under weird. Launching special swim shorts. Because you know, this is a guy problem, by the way. But ladies, just so you know, when guys get out of the water, you know, after swimming, things get clingy around certain areas. And apparently a company is releasing special shorts that will inflate when they, like, I guess you can sort of tell it to. There's probably like a button that'll inflate when you have excitement going around. So like, you know, if you're a guy and you just got out of the water and you get excited, say maybe there's hot people at the beach, you can inflate your shorts to, I guess, kind of make it to where everything rises and not just, you know. I think I speak for everybody when I say, who's getting boners at the beach? What a weirdo.

No way this catches on. Not a chance. So a supermarket in Finland has introduced pink baskets to indicate that a person is single and open to meeting someone. No way. Could you imagine? No, you know what? I take that back. Attractive people will not use this, especially attractive women. What, to attract a bunch of mouth breathing? Hey, I see you have a pink basket. Do you want to come home and play with my wrestling figures?

little bit of food news going on. It's Buster commercial free on Q102. KFC releasing their new Simpsons menu with the donut burger. So basically, it's the KFC chicken sandwich, only the bun is the Homer Simpson donut. So that's cool. You're fat if you're eating that, but I'd eat it. So what does that say? And then also General Mills recalling over 700,000 Pillsbury bread rolls over glass concerns. Can't eat the lettuce, can't eat the bread. What can we do?

What makes for a happier day? Now, researchers have weighed in on this. They say that they've got the activities that are worth more or less of your time to make sure that you have a happy day. I'm going to run through this list next.

0: stupid. All right, if you want to have a happier day, you need to pay attention here. So these are the researchers. This is what they're saying. Activities that you should do more of or less of to ensure that your day is happy. They say the first thing you do, and this is all, by the way, according to science, whatever that means. They say work in some quality time with your family. That's important, especially like now that I have my own family, you know, making sure I hang out with my little guy. They say you should socialize, but keep it short and sweet. You don't want to be sitting around gossiping all day. They say staying active makes your day great, gets the blood pumping. Say go on a bike ride or arrange a hike. I hate hikes. Hikes suck. Bike ride, I can do that. All right. They say that you definitely want to step away from your screens. I currently have 4 in front of me, so that's cool. Oh, 5 if you include the TV there. Great. They say you can be happy on a work day. They just say to make sure that you do everything to make your commute smaller. Well, that's, of course, like, yeah, I don't want to sit in traffic. Thanks, scientists. They say dinner out is worth it. So they say more time that you spend out eating and drinking in moderation is associated with a better day. They say chore time does not make you happier. Well, duh. And then they say if you're doing a date night, they encourage you to make it a double date. That improves the odds of a happier day, especially if you're, never mind. We're going to keep it at that. Go have a happy day, will you?
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Ophelia. Okay. It's a word that means a person who is attracted to sunlight. Heliophilia refers to the love or strong attraction to sunlight. It's a term used to describe fondness or for sunshine and a desire to be in the sun. Yeah, we all have it. Okay. It doesn't mean we're lizards. We just like feeling nice and warm.

Okay, do you get along with your kids' teachers? It's the end of the year. Some of this might be coming to a head. I'll explain what I mean. As a matter of fact, Julia is going to explain what she means because she's going through it. We're going to talk about it next on Ask Buster. Hang on.

0: Okay, let's ask Buster. We have Julia on the line. Julia, are you there?
1: Yes, hi, I'm here.
0: Okay, it says that you're fighting with moms from your kid's school. Is that right?
1: Yeah. So my son, he's finishing fourth grade, bless his heart. And then one of the class moms starts a group text about getting the teacher the end of the year present, like a gift.
0: Okay, that's pretty normal.
1: Is it? Though? Because I've never really heard of this. But anyways.
0: Well, wait, what's the gift?
1: So she actually just took it upon herself to send a $500 spa and massage package.
0: Damn, $500.
1: Thank you. That's what I said. Apparently, they want the teacher to have the summer of healthcare, like self-care and healthcare, whatever.
0: Okay. So wait, how much are they asking for you to contribute?
1: $25.
0: Okay, that's not terrible.
1: Yeah, except I don't want to contribute at all.
0: Why?
1: Because I don't think this teacher deserves a $500 spa package from me.
0: All right. Well, one could argue that teachers deserve a lot more than that. So is there more to the story between you and this teacher?
1: Yeah, actually there is. So my son and this teacher, they've had issues all year, to be honest. Like nothing crazy, but she's called me a couple times over some things that I personally thought were ridiculous. He's gotten moved like seats three times this year. And then she emailed me one time because he was making excessive sound effects during a science video. Like, he's nine, Buster.
0: I get it. I mean, it's a distraction for the class, but I get it. Kids are going to be kids. So you and the teacher just haven't clicked?
1: No, not really. Not even a little. Like, I'm polite, you know. I smile at conferences. Like, I don't want to cause problems. But if you think I'm paying for her to hot stone massage after this year, like, that we've had, absolutely not interested.
0: So what happened with the group chat with the moms after you declined to contribute to the present?
1: So, yeah, I made the mistake of being honest. Then I texted the group text, I'm going to sit this one out, but I hope she enjoys it. And that was it.
0: I mean, that's a reasonable response.
1: Apparently not, because immediately one of the mom replies, wow, like just wow, nothing else.
0: Oh.
1: Yeah, and then another mom says, I guess some people don't appreciate everything teachers do. Like, oh, okay, now we're doing that. You know? And I don't know, I feel like they're talking about me. You know how you can feel it? I can feel it. It just gets quiet. Like, when I walk up from the pickup lines, nobody's, like, saying hi to me. It's awkward. Nobody's responding to my last text in there. Like, one mom who used to chat with me every day, like every morning, suddenly is like nowhere to be found.
0: So you think that you've been labeled by all the other moms?
1: Yeah, absolutely. Like, nobody's bothered to ask me why, but now I'm the cheap mom, you know, like the difficult mom, the anti-teacher mom or whatever, all because I didn't want to spend money on a gift card that I don't agree with.
0: Okay. Well, what is your question for me today here on Ask Buster?
1: So, you know, I want to know, like, am I wrong for not contributing? Or, like, are these moms being ridiculous for acting like this teacher's retiring, I don't know, from, like, a war zone?
0: So, wait, is the teacher retiring or is it just the end of the year?
1: It's just the end of fourth grade. That's it.
0: I see where you're coming from. Like I said, on one hand, teachers deserve so much more than they get, you know, as far as compensation for their job and everything. On the other hand, not every relationship with every teacher goes according to plan, and not everything deserves like a gift or whatever at the end of the year. So I sort of get what you're saying there. I guess I'm going to open up the phone lines. You can text in at 71021 or hit me in the DMs at FM Buster. We got Julia. Does anybody ever call you Julia Gulia, by the way?
1: Yeah, in high school they used to.
0: All right, we got Julia Gulia on the phone, and she doesn't want to contribute to her kid's fourth grade teacher's end of year gift. And a $500 massage is a pretty hefty gift. I'm going to see if I can get help for you on the air here from folks listening. Okay, Julia Gulia?
1: All right, Buster Muster. I appreciate you.
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0: Yeah, we just met Julia on Ask Buster. Julia doesn't think she should have to contribute to her son's teacher's end of year gift. All the moms are getting together, contributing towards a gift. It's $25 a person. She's not into it because her kid and that teacher had beef all year long. We're getting some text messages in here at 71021. This one says, parents like this should be forced to substitute teach sometimes. Whoa. This text message says she should have to pay extra because her kid is obviously a problem.
1: Hello, I'm listening to your commenter right now.
0: Yeah, what do you think of Julia's situation?
1: Listen, if the teacher calls and takes their very, very, very valuable time to do so, it's not over something that was stupid. Mm. It's usually over something that's a repeated pattern, and they've simply decided at that time they're going to actually make that call. I'm super offended by her, actually, all the way around.
0: Yeah, I mean, a lot of times parents, you know, kind of overlook the behavior of their own kid and kind of put it more on the teacher, right?
1: Of course, which is why education is in the state that it is today, because parents don't want to parent and want to allow their children to do anything.
0: Are you a teacher?
1: Why, of course I am.
0: I could feel it. I felt like I was in trouble for a second.
1: People wouldn't really understand what you really go through with kids until they are in that position.
0: We actually just got a text message in here at 71021. It says, sounds like her kid sucks.
1: Well, listen, there's no kid that really sucks. There's just some kids that are more challenging. That's all. Whether it's behaviorally or academically, nobody sucks. We all send our best kids to school. We really do.
0: Oh, man. Hey, I appreciate you calling in and chiming in with your insight.
1: Thank you. You got it. Thank you.
0: Bye. Sorry.

0: to this summer.
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2: 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Kicking it off with that brand new Ariana. Hate That I Made You Love Me. Turn me up.

One word to describe the vibes down at the Seaport Pier last night. Immaculate for the show of the summer, Q102's Beach Tour. I want to thank all my party people for joining us in Wildwood and partying with Nelly, taking the after party to the Fairview. Put a face to the name. I was on stage. You might have a video of me, or we might have connected. Let's reconnect. It's NICOOSO Music, Q102 Philly. Buckle in that seatbelt. Back-to-back commercial-free hours. For those that don't know, so it's Nico Oso. Let's ride.

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2: In just a few songs that need to know information from Nico Ozo. That's the places to be and people to see tonight. The link is jumping. Morgan Wallen, Still the Problem Tour. Put a face to the name if you're headed in the building. NICOOSO Music, Q102 Philly for the weekend. We're about to have, we got to warm it up, man. The Friday night free for all, Philly's best DJs, 10 o'clock sharp. It's Somber with My Body Isn't Ready. Let's roll.
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2: It can happen to you because it happened to me. Please obey the speed limit, especially during or around the construction zones, on the highways, on the bridges, on Roosevelt. Oh, my God. They got you, boy. It's Nico

Tonight, we're not leaving anything on the table. No games, no gimmicks, all hits, no misses as we gear up for the last Friday night of July. Two-thirds of the way through your summertime. What are we doing? It's Nico Oso, the night show on Q102. Gotta show some love to anybody that came out to Q102's sold-out beach tour. Nelly shut it down, the Seaport Pier stage. We gotta throw some Nelly in the mix tonight. Philly's best DJs, the Friday night free-for-all on Q102, 10 o'clock sharp, kicking it off with DJ Ghost, the official DJ of your 76ers. That Bron mix is about to be fire. And then Young Wild and Free, thank you so much for taking the ride with me, the ride with us, because DJ Bonix is in the building, the heavy hitter. That's Wiz Khalifa's official DJ. Let's set it up.

So many things to celebrate tonight. It's time to get right with Nico Oso. Let's get to the Taylor Swiftly. It's I Knew It, I Knew You on Philly's number one hit music station, Q102. Gotta show some love to the lifeguards. It's Lifeguard Appreciation Day. And the amount of times that they've had to save me, it's crazy. It's also Harry Potter's birthday. Happy birthday, Harry. And it's National Mutt Day. Shout out to the doggos in the car, wherever you are. It's also New Music Friday, baby. We're bringing you the new heat for the streets. Coming up super soon, that brand new Ariana Grande, the Petals album, is finally ours.

0: Back-to-back commercial-free hours for those that don't know. So it's Nico Oso, the night show on Q102, about to explain to you the art of the fist bump. All right, there's a science to this. We broke it down at Q102's beach tour during the Nico Oso set. You can catch it on the story, N-I-C-O-O-S-O music. It was crazy. You got to have a 90-degree angle. And then you got to stay on beat, ladies and gentlemen. But the biggest thing is, you got to jump while you do it. We were moving and grooving. My party people, if you were there, I need you to tap in with me, N-I-C-O-O-S-O music, Q102 Philly. And we're bringing the big vibes tonight. The Friday night free-for-all is on Q102. Philly's best DJs, that's at 10 o'clock sharp. Don't be late for DJ Ghost. He's excited about LeBron in the city. He's your official DJ for your 76ers. So you know we're bringing you that heat. No games, no gimmicks, all hits, no misses, baby. You know my sayings. It's Nico Oso, the night show on Q. Oh, and by the way, Ariana Grande fans, I got the brand new album on the other side of this. It's New Music Friday, so we're going to play Big Feelings off of the brand new Petals from Ariana Grande. Let's ride.
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